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1: That is real dedication to wear an adult diaper so you can go to like a show or if you're in Times Square for the New Year's ball drop.
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2: Monday evening will be beautiful across the state with low temperatures tonight getting down into the low 60s. It's the last refreshing night we'll see this week, so a good one to get the windows open. As we head into Tuesday, expect a very warm day. Low 80s along the coast will be in the mid to even upper 80s away from the coastline with mainly sunny skies for the afternoon. There is a chance for some storms overnight Tuesday night. Those look to mostly wrap up by Wednesday with a heat wave beginning on Wednesday. Most of us get well into the 90s for the afternoon with feels like temps pushing at or over 100 degrees. Hot weather continues through the rest of the week too. I'm News Center Maine meteorologist Christian Bridges with your forecast on Coast 93.1.
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1: 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It's Taylor Swift. Here's I Knew It, I Knew You. 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
7: Monday evening will be beautiful across the state with low temperatures tonight getting down into the low 60s. It's the last refreshing night we'll see this week, so a good one to get the windows open. As we head into Tuesday, expect a very warm day. Low 80s along the coast will be in the mid to even upper 80s away from the coastline, with mainly sunny skies for the afternoon. There is a chance for some storms overnight Tuesday night. Those look to mostly wrap up by Wednesday, with a heat wave beginning on Wednesday. Most of us get well into the 90s for the afternoon, with feels like temps pushing at or over 100 degrees. Hot weather continues through the rest of the week, too. I'm News Center Maine meteorologist Christian Bridges with your forecast on Coast 93.1.
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Maine's Girls 93.1. How you doing? It's Steelzy. So listen, we are going to be in a little bit of a heat wave this week. And you know what that means. Drink plenty of water. Stay hydrated. Here's Alex Warren.

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Coast 93.1, home of the Blake Show with Kelly and Todd, and always hooking you up with the best new music. This is Benson Boone, The Time of My Life. Sing it, Benson. It's Coast 93.1.

0: 93.1. We're going to pick out a couple more songs and figure out what to talk about. Stick tight. Don't go. It's Maine's Coast.
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She'll be all right. 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
2: 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If you missed just a minute, you may have missed this.
3: I think all three of us ignore the dates and just wait and see if we can tell the food's gone bad.
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3: Right. Todd is the walking definition of a moldy oldie.
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0: honoring the incredible life of Matthew Reardon will be held on Saturday, July 18th at the Riverbank Park in Westbrook. Matthew was only 22 years old when his life was taken in an act of domestic violence. Race proceeds go to scholarships in his alma mater, St. Joseph's College and Westbrook Regional Vocational Center, for students pursuing a career in nursing. 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
3: Monday evening will be beautiful across the state with low temperatures tonight getting down into the low 60s. It's the last refreshing night we'll see this week, so a good one to get the windows open. As we head into Tuesday, expect a very warm day. Low 80s along the coast will be in the mid to even upper 80s away from the coastline with mainly sunny skies for the afternoon. There is a chance for some storms overnight Tuesday night. Those look to mostly wrap up by Wednesday with a heat wave beginning on Wednesday. Most of us get well into the 90s for the afternoon with feels like temps pushing at or over 100 degrees. Hot weather continues through the rest of the week too. I'm News Center Maine meteorologist Christian Bridges with your forecast on Coast 93.1.
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8: 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The American fleet was forced to destroy its own ships to keep them from British capture near what is now Castine, Maine. Even legends had rough days.
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7: Monday evening will be beautiful across the state with low temperatures tonight getting down into the low 60s. It's the last refreshing night we'll see this week, so a good one to get the windows open. As we head into Tuesday, expect a very warm day. Low 80s along the coast will be in the mid to even upper 80s away from the coastline with mainly sunny skies for the afternoon. There is a chance for some storms overnight Tuesday night. Those look to mostly wrap up by Wednesday with a heat wave beginning on Wednesday. Most of us get well into the 90s for the afternoon with feels like temps pushing at or over 100 degrees. Hot weather continues through the rest of the week too. I'm News Center Maine meteorologist Christian Bridges with your forecast on Coast 93.1.
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2: 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Our colors will fade eventually, so if our time is running out, day after day, we'll make the mundane our masterpiece. 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
1: Even though we both know we're liars and we start each other's fire.

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0: 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If you missed just a minute, you may have missed this.
1: Yeah, people are very opinionated about the top sheet. A lot of people say, I don't have it. This text says we ditched our top sheet altogether.
2: What?
1: And just do a comforter.
2: Wow.
1: I like the flat sheet because it feels like you don't have to wash the comforter as often.
2: Yeah, it's just it's a comfort
1: and
2: thing.
1: And B, I just like the feeling of the sheet.
2: Yes.
1: Versus the feeling of the blanket.
2: Yes, sir.
1: On my
2: naked body. I knew you were going to say that. You dirty girl. Oh my goodness.
1: Oh my God, we know each other too well.
2: I know
1: that,
2: you.
1: That was frightening.
2: Uh-huh.
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And this town's lost its faith. 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

0: 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If you missed just a minute, you may have missed this.
1: Look, I'm all for sharing food and drinks when you're out with friends, but don't, be greedy.
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1: Oh, yeah. It was about a quarter of the drink was left.
2: Yeah, and I remember being like, oh, what, are you not a good sharer? 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
1: Yeah.
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1: Yeah, it was like a $25 martini that everyone took us. It was like, I didn't realize I was ordering the communal drink. I'll have another, please, for me.
2: On her bill. On their bill. Thank you.
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We're going to pick out a couple more songs and figure out what to talk about. 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It's Maine's Coast.

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0: Okay, I think I found the audio. This woman got fired from a job as a nanny because she let the kids play with something that the kids said was fine. It turned out to be grandpa's ashes.
1: Oh, my God.
0: Yeah. So with that, I'll play the audio in a second. We'll open it up to babysitter confessions, okay? So you were a babysitter, and what happened on your watch? 79 Coast is how you call or text us here at The Blake Show with Kelly and Todd. 207-792-6278. 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
2: The kids a few weeks ago started asking me to sprinkle pixie dust on them from this jar in their living room, and I thought it was just like a cute game that their mom came up with, and it worked really well as an incentive, so I was constantly being like, you know, pick up your toys and I'll sprinkle pixie dust on you, and they loved it, okay? They loved it a lot. We are out of pixie dust as of today, and so I went to their mom, and I was like, hey, we're out of pixie dust. Like, would you mind picking some up at the store? And she's like, what are you talking about? And I'm like, pixie dust? And I go and I show her where we've been getting the pixie dust. And I have never seen a woman go more pale in my life. The pixie dust was her late father, if you catch my drift. And yeah. When she had brought the urn home, she had told the kids, don't touch this because it's full of pixie dust. And if you touch it, it'll spill. And she thought that would make them not want to touch it. And so she was furious at me. And I'm trying to justify myself being like, you know, imaginative play is so important in development. And she's like, yeah, but you sprinkled my dad on my kids.
1: Oh, my God.
0: Yeah.
1: Wow.
0: Yeah. Yeah. Okay. So, babysitter confessions. Now, okay, would you have fired the nanny for that? I mean,
1: no.
0: I don't know.
1: No.
0: I mean, how do you not know
1: how
0: it's
1: do you not
0: ashes?
1: Know it's
0: come
1: ashes.
0: On.
1: Okay, right.
0: Nanny or babysitter confessions. I put dish... This text just came in. You can call or text us, 79COAST. I put dish soap in the washing machine and filled the room waist deep with bubbles.
1: Oh, my God.
0: So there's a public service announcement. Dish soap in the washing machine will do that.
1: Wow. Yep.
0: Oh, another washer-dryer issue. Accidentally put red crayon through the dryer. Oh, that's a worse one.
1: Oh.
0: That's got to be pretty bad.
1: Oh, because you probably destroyed many clothes.
0: And I'm sure the dryer.
1: Yeah.
0: Oh, I turned on the oven to cook dinner, had forgotten that the mom had made like 8 birthday cakes for a cake decorating party for her daughter later that night, and she had left them in the oven for storage. Yep. Yeah.
1: Oh, God.
0: Oh, the person who put the crayon in the dryer said I cleaned it for 5 hours.
1: Oh, my God.
0: Wow. Says I was not fired, but I was 12 years old. I helped clean the house after the parents went out and the kids were going to sleep. I washed all the dishes in the dishwasher, but they were all gold line. And all the gold.
1: In the dishwasher. Oh, my God.
0: And all the gold washed off.
1: Oh, my God.
0: And it was all real gold.
1: Oh, God.
0: And it all went away. Yeah. So here's a 12-year-old babysitter who was really trying to do the best.
1: Oh, well, why didn't you tell the 12-year-old, don't wash those dishes?
0: Don't put those in the dishwasher.
1: Oh.
0: Yeah.
1: I mean, whose fault is that?
0: Or microwave, by the way.
1: Right.
0: Learned that the hard way once.
1: Oh.
0: Friend's house who had fancy dishes.
1: Yeah.
0: Went to microwave something.
1: Yeah.
0: Why is that happening? It looked like Independence Day or something.
1: Yeah, exactly.
0: When you were babysitting, what happened?
3: So, 2 active little boys, and it was my first time babysitting for them, and I was a teenager, and I had this great night planned. We were, you know, Nerf darts and running around and

0: Yeah.
1: But we finally found it, like, curled up a little ball under the porch.
2: Okay.
1: And I was like, okay, boys, you want to do this really fun, you know, tag in the dark again with the cat? And they're like, yeah. And I'm like, don't tell your parents.
2: Don't
1: tell. Well, we did. So then I became, like, a babysitter of theirs for years, and we had so much fun together. But that very first night, I was like, I don't know if I'm ever going to be invited back.
0: Now, did they keep your secret?
1: They totally kept the secret.
0: That's awesome.
2: Good job, kids.
0: How long ago was this?
1: Oh, God. 30 years.
2: Yeah. Good job, kids.
0: That's
1: social
0: great.
1: Media and stuff. Otherwise, they probably would have sent their parents, you know, or their friends, like,
0: right.
1: snaps of the cat. Hey, look, he's outside.
0: Right.
2: Yeah, thank
0: that's
2: God.
0: True.
2: Oh, yeah.
0: That's true. There's very
1: that
0: few
1: secret
0: secrets.
1: Never would have been kept.
2: No yeah. way.
1: That's was it today's time?
0: It's a great story.
2: Yeah.
0: Thank
2: okay.
0: you for sharing.
1: You're welcome. Bye-bye.
2: Bye.
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0: 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Blake Show with Kelly and Todd. She is concerned about the boobo meter.
1: Okay.
0: All right.
1: It's going up. Okay.
0: Where do you score on the boobo meter? So it says, I'm going to this getaway with my boyfriend and some friends. It's a campsite that we've stayed at before. There is a wooden board on posts at this campsite with holes cut out of it, small holes to big holes, and it's called the boobo meter.
1: What?
2: This is funny.
0: So there is a group of guys who offer jello shots to any woman that walks by and flashes her breasts in the holes of the boobo meter.
1: Oh, my God.
0: It is shocking to me. How many women do this? I understand that as a guy, it's probably hard not to look. But seeing my boyfriend's stupid smiling face staring at 17 different bare boobs makes me uncomfortable.
2: Yeah,
0: I know they're going to have the boobo meter set up again this year. And I don't want to let my feelings get in the way of having a good time. But I feel like there is no way around this stupid board. Even if we stayed at a different campsite, we'd still probably walk over there because that's all where all the friends camp out and hang around. I have too much anxiety over this stupid board. I feel silly being so butthurt about this. I'm desperate for some advice to get over this gross feeling. Maybe the boobo meter will accidentally get lit on fire this year. Or maybe I'll make a ball-o-meter to even the field. Love you guys. Thanks for bringing this up if you can.
2: Well,
0: she's dreading the boobo-meter.
1: This is incredible.
0: Yeah, I know. My first question is the problem the guys or the women who do it?
1: The problem is the women who do it.
0: Oh, really?
1: Yeah. 1,000%.
0: Wow.
1: Yeah. It's the women who do it.
0: Oh, wow. Okay. I didn't.
1: Yeah. I mean,
0: look, it is hilarious.
1: It's ridiculous.
0: And it's pretty funny.
1: If the women are going to take their tops off and stick their boobs in a board for the boobo meter, what right. do you expect? You're asking for it. Like, okay. Like, yeah.
2: Kelly,
0: I don't think it's ass. I think it's just boobs.
1: They're sticking their boobs in a wooden board and a boobo meter for guys to be like,
2: Kelly,
1: what?
0: Right.
2: I could be wrong. If this were like Moosehead 10 years ago,
1: I'm putting my boobs in there.
2: Your boobs are going in there.
1: Of course.
0: I don't think she'd even have to be drunk.
2: Like,
1: in like relation to this woman, the only advice I can give is that you sort of, I feel like she has.
2: If you can't beat them, you join them.
1: Yeah.
2: That's the advice I'm going to give you.
1: That's what I'm going to say. Like, I'm just going to say, like, you kind of have to let it go. Like, it's stupid. You know, it's like a stupid thing. You can't tell the women, if they want to do what they want to do it.
2: I mean.
1: You know? It's a camp drunk party thing, and
2: I think
1: guys are gonna look, and the women are gonna do it.
2: Of course,
1: there's
2: a couple of things. First of all, they need to they have a prototype. They need to mass produce this thing. This will sell like hotcakes at Bass Pro Shops, Walmart, Target.
0: Actually, we do our branded items.
2: I'm not joking.
0: I don't know. People. I think the hot toddy boobo meter board.
1: Yeah.
2: Let's do this.
0: Forget the Todd towel.
1: I'm telling you.
2: This is a brilliant, brilliant idea.
1: And the women who don't want to do it are going to always hate it. And the women who do it are always going to love it. It's always going to be hated or loved.
2: Yeah. I think it's just ridiculous that these guys are doing this. Like, it's really kind
0: of. And that the women do it.
2: Crappy to the
1: world. Of course. It's crappy.
2: Well, the women, yes. The women that are doing it. Yes.
1: There is an ick. It's objectifying.
0: There's an ickiness to it.
1: Of course.
0: You know, there's definitely an ickiness. Yeah. But.
2: And these guys look like. Kind of idiots.
1: Of course, right. They look like, you know, idiots.
0: 100%.
2: Their wives are putting up with this. Like, this kind
1: of,
2: I mean, they shouldn't be doing this any longer. I mean,
1: nope.
2: maybe 20, right. You know, 15, whatever, when they were in their 20s, whatever. Yep. But this is a legitimate item that would sell.
0: You know who needs to get on this is Rennie's.
1: Yeah, right. Yep.
0: Right?
1: Yep. Yeah.
0: I could just see a boob board at Rennie's.
2: I don't see this selling at L.L. Bean.
0: No, it's not.
2: You know, this is not an item that they
0: would. Not in the home store.
2: Not, definitely not in the hotel. Nope, it's not there.
0: Yeah.
2: Say the wives are like, okay, guys, we're not going to go if you bring this thing. And they say, okay, we won't do it. And then all of a sudden pops out. And then they're like, to her point, she needs to do the ball-o-meter. Just so that they know how it feels.
1: Right. Yeah.
2: You know, so that random guys in their 20s just come over and
1: they'll do it.
2: And then the women can go over there and, like, you know, get all close and analyze it and all that.
1: Yeah.
2: And then you'll see how those guys feel. Then they're going to stop using the boobometer. Guarantee it.
1: I think that is the perfect advice. Make a board for the guys. That's your payback.
0: Someone said instead of you can next to the boobometer, you can set up the pecker pole.
1: Exactly.
0: Funny.
1: You know.
0: Yeah. That's funny.
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5: We'll see hazy sunshine today. It's going to be warm and getting a little stickier this afternoon. Lower 80s coast, mid 80s inland. Tonight, a shower or storm will be possible. Areas of fog, too. Lows in the 60s. Tomorrow, we'll develop hazy sun. It'll be very warm again, mid to upper 80s. And then the heat is on. It'll be extreme with highs in the mid 90s both Thursday and Friday. Very high levels of humidity, too. And it stays hot for the 4th of July, 90 degrees with the chance for an afternoon thunderstorm. I'm News Center Maine Chief Meteorologist Todd Guttner for Coast 93.1.
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6: So many Scottish people in Boston for the World Cup.
7: There was this TikTok that these guys in Boston, they were like, oh, the Scots have rented an Airbnb across the street from me, and this is how they wake up every morning.
6: Yes,
7: you see it?
6: With bagpipes. Yes, I saw that.
7: And I was like, this is amazing.
6: Look,
7: they're in the right town
6: incredible.
7: For this.
6: Yeah. Yeah, tell me about it. Yeah. There are not a lot of other cities in America.
7: No, that would accept
6: that
7: it.
6: That would tolerate this. Yeah.
7: But Boston, you're all right.
8: Yeah. The Scots are up.
9: Yeah. Their version of
7: it's
9: a chicken.
7: Like, yeah, it's like right. The perfect alarm for Boston. They're like, what?
6: It's that's the old Scottish rooster.
9: The

0: Okay, what are your thoughts on this issue that she has with a guy she's been on a couple dates with? Okay, it's the Blake Show with Kelly and Todd on Coast 93.1. Everything was great on the dates, except he wears the same cologne as her ex.
1: Okay. Ooh, that smell. Okay.
0: That smells a little too familiar. Ooh, that smell. Yeah, so...
2: Yeah, I think she would have to ask him.
0: Yeah.
1: She would definitely have to. I mean, I can definitely see being turned off like, oh, God, you smell
0: well,
1: like...
0: I forget where I read this, that smell is really, really deeply, mm-hmm. I think more than any other sense, tied to memory.
1: Yeah.
2: For sure.
1: Yes.
2: So that would be kind of... Like, say he was like, no, I'm not going to change my cologne. That could end up being the deal breaker.
0: Yeah,
1: In a way, I
0: could actually see that just because.
1: Yes,
0: it sounds superficial on its face, but it's one of those things like you don't.
2: You can't get over it.
0: Why would you want to be with someone who constantly makes you think of your ex? You know,
2: that's right? Why would
1: totally.
2: That person? Yeah,
0: especially if it was a bad relationship or it ended badly. Or you
2: Rachel
0: know.
2: Had to change her perfume, because I'm pretty sure my grandmother, she used to wear Abercrombie and Rachel used to wear Abercrombie and Fitch, some sort of Abercrombie and Fitch scent and perfume. And my grandmother started wearing it.
1: Oh my God.
2: So we had to change that. I think my mom even stole a scent from, I think she's had to change like twice.
0: Oh, that's funny.
2: Yeah.
0: That's a whole other topic. That is kind of an interesting topic, is when someone steals your scent.
1: Yeah. Ooh, that's good.
0: You know?
1: Yeah. Mm.
0: It's a little weird if your mom started wearing the same fragrance as your girlfriend.
2: Mm-hmm. I know.
1: Yeah. Ooh.
2: And right? We were younger then, so, you know, Rachel didn't really have the guts to be like, hey, you know.
0: Step off.
2: Susan.
0: Yeah.
2: Yeah. Or, hey, Bub. Susan. Hey, Bubba. Yeah. My grandmother.
1: Right. Yeah, exactly.
2: I got it first, you know.
0: I called dibs on the fish.
1: Yeah.
0: Oh, that's funny.
1: Yeah.
0: That is funny.
1: If anything ever happened with Jay and I, and I dated someone else, I would, no.
0: So does he wear the same one all the time?
1: He definitely has for a while, for a very long. Yeah. It's like Burberry. And so I would always equate.
0: Yeah.
1: You know, and I just would never. So I think I would definitely have a problem with that.
0: Someone texted, my cologne was always Acqua. Do you say Acqua Di Gio or Acqua Di Gio?
1: I say Di Gio, but I don't know if that's right or not. So don't.
2: I say Acqua Velva.
0: It's the Armani, isn't it?
1: Yeah. Armani. I don't know if that's right or not, so don't listen to me.
0: But it says, and I loved it so much, but when I met my wife, that cologne was also apparently her father's scent. So I gave it up.
1: Okay.
2: It's a problem.
0: Isn't that funny?
1: Yeah.
2: Yeah.
0: Someone said, if you were to, oh, this is an interesting question. If you were to have a line of t-shirts in front of you, each smelling like a different ex, could you pick them out?
2: that's kind of a cool question.
1: I don't know. It's been a long time. No, because it's been forever.
0: One I could from years ago, just because it was a very specific scent that I also, after we broke up, I was like, well, now I can wear that. And I bought it myself.
2: Oh nice. What if it was a line of male members?
0: Oh, totally.
1: Me? No.
0: Yeah, it's an odd question from you, Todd, but yes.
1: Me? No, because it was always dark.
2: 100% Blake?
0: Yeah. Well, okay, no, I don't know. Well, it's kind of a funny thing to think about, though, isn't it?
2: Isn't it?
0: Like, could you identify?
1: Yeah.
2: Yeah.
0: Yeah. And just for the record, I am tempted to, but will not be asking the reverse question. Okay. Just for the record. Yeah. Oh, that's funny. Someone said, I teach second grade, and when my students leave things in the classroom, I can smell, and I'm guessing clothes. She or he can tell whose they belong to.
1: Oh, totally.
0: Because you know the kids so well. If you have a really sensitive nose.
1: Oh, I can tell scents from between both kids. I can tell Wyatt has a scent, Riley has a scent, regardless, like, you know, before they both wore stuff.
2: Yeah.
1: They both, they have a scent.
0: Yeah.
1: For sure.
2: You could smell their head, probably.
1: Yes, definitely.
2: You know?
1: When
2: they were babies.
1: Yes.
2: That was the best.
1: All humans have a scent.
0: Yep,
2: sure,
0: totally.
2: Totally.
1: Yes.
2: Pheromones.
1: Yeah.
0: Oh, this is great. Someone texted, my dad has always worn Old Spice. A couple months ago, we were at work together, and I just looked at him, and I was like, hey, you smell different. So I guess they worked together.
1: Yeah.
0: Did you change your cologne? He was like, oh, yeah, your mother bought me this different one. I don't really like it, so I'm trying to use it up. But our coworker, our other coworkers looked at me like I was crazy because I could tell that my dad smelled different, but he smelled the same for 36 years.
1: Same thing. Yeah.
0: So, yeah, that's not absolutely weird. That
1: yeah,
0: totally
1: parents
0: makes sense.
1: Smell the same,
2: not
1: too.
2: Weird at all.
1: Yeah, no, I wouldn't right. let, yes, my parents have smelled the same too. It'd be weird if they switched it up.
0: Right.
1: Yeah.
0: You're like, what?
1: Yeah, like, what?
0: Who you? Who,
1: yeah.
0: What's going on with you, Dad?
1: Yeah, it'd be like if my dad shaved. I'd be like,
2: imagine if they all of a sudden smelled like your boyfriend or your girlfriend. Like,
0: right.
2: Like my mom and my grandmother.
1: Yeah, okay, yeah. Good call, like my Todd. Wife.
0: Yeah.
1: Okay, now I get it.
2: That's really weird.
1: Yeah, that's really strange. Yeah. Okay, yep. Yeah. I'm with you now.
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0: with Kelly and Todd. Let's talk about weight, and particularly women's weight.
1: Oh, God.
0: So, awkward moment when I was in Provincetown, and I had to stop a little bike shop, and, you know, they rent bikes there.
1: Mm-hmm.
0: And when they rent you a bike, apparently they ask for your height and your weight.
1: Oh, God.
0: So I'm just standing there to buy a water bottle, right?
1: Okay.
0: And I'm just standing there to buy a water bottle. And I'm observing this couple come in, a straight couple.
1: Yeah.
0: And they come in to rent a bike. And the guy who's running the shop looks at the man and says, 5'10"? And he goes, yeah. And he goes, 176?
2: Oh, jeez.
1: God.
0: And he goes, yeah. And he goes, okay. And so clearly this is his thing.
1: Oh,
0: right?
1: God.
0: So then the woman goes up.
1: I'd be like, okay. I'm not right.
0: Yeah. And he goes, okay, 5'7"? And she goes, yeah. And he goes, 167? And she goes, wow, yeah. But you could tell she was like,
2: Don't say the numbers, buddy.
0: Only a gay guy at a bike shop in P-Town could get away with this.
2: Yeah, that's
0: a good
2: point.
0: Know what I mean?
1: That's true.
2: So when you started this, Blake, and you were like, okay, let's talk weight, women's weight. I was like, I'm tapping out.
0: yeah.
2: Like, you guys can handle this. But it's weird.
1: Like
2: you can get away with it, Blake. Like, I mean, as a gay man, I feel like you have more latitude, I guess.
0: Well, and what's funny is that when he said this number stuck out because I remember thinking, oh, my God. Like, I thought all women max out at 125. You know what I mean? Like that's all they'll end.
2: Ever no one has 40.
0: Yeah. Exactly.
2: Like, everyone's always 39.
0: Right. Exactly.
1: Right. Yeah.
0: Right?
1: Yeah.
0: Like no woman ever says that they're more than 125 pounds. And most women are.
1: Yeah.
0: You know?
1: Oh, yeah, yeah, yeah.
0: But when he said 167, I was like, ooh.
1: Yeah.
0: And I was like,
2: I'm just going to
0: sit here and hide by the water bottles, you know?
2: Yeah, yeah.
0: And yeah. But imagine.
1: Like, no, I like instantly am like,
0: which is such a, I mean,
1: the anxiety. I would look
0: around.
1: It's
0: just a fact about our size. You know what I mean? It's just a number. It's like what your cholesterol is or your,
1: yeah, exactly.
0: How many eyeballs you have. I mean, you know.
1: I mean, 5'7 and 167, that woman is awesome. Like, she's great.
2: She's doing well.
0: Right.
1: She's doing great.
2: She's doing real well.
0: Well, yeah, that's the thing. She
1: fabulous.
0: She was not overweight.
1: No, at all.
0: Yeah. But it was just kind of funny because I don't think I've ever heard a woman's weight out loud in public before.
2: You're right.
1: Right.
0: You know what I mean?
1: Yeah, exactly.
0: Yeah. Especially guessed by someone else.
1: Yeah.
2: Yeah.
0: Like, honestly, it's not like women are going to the Freiburg Fair and lining up for the guess your weight thing.
1: No.
2: This guy's got a talent,
0: though. You know? Well, he did it, and that's why I was kind of interested in it. Yeah.
1: Well,
0: yeah.
1: I'm shocked. I want to know how many women go in there and they're like...
0: and say, are there any other bike shops in town?
1: Yeah. Or like walk out, or they get red, or they get embarrassed. Like I don't even know my weight right now.
2: I bet he's really heard every reaction possible.
0: Oh, I'm sure.
2: Every. Yeah,
1: but do you have to know the exact weight?
0: I wondered that too.
1: Like, you know, do you really need to know the exact weight? Like,
0: absolutely not.
1: No, like that's the thing. Like, you don't like
0: height is important.
1: Sure.
0: To fit a bike, but it's not like they have, you know, 1,000 different bikes.
1: Right.
0: Custom.
2: So that's actually interesting then.
1: Like,
2: maybe
1: he is
2: needling people.
1: Yeah, that to me. And I'm not trying to shame the guy or anything. I'm not doing that because I think there's plenty of that in this world. But I don't think you need to know the exact weight.
2: It's not like you need to be a certain weight for, like, I mean, obviously, like certain bikes. You don't go to like a bike shop and be like, all right, here's the, you know, the 175 to 200 pound class of bikes.
0: He's not
1: the
2: 150 class of bikes.
0: He's not delivering anesthesiology.
1: Sure.
0: You know what
1: exactly.
0: I mean? It's not
2: great
0: like
2: point.
0: How much propofol am I using here, you know?
1: Sure.
0: Yeah. It's just getting on a bike to tool around P-Town a little bit, you know?
1: Exactly. Like, you can, if he can tell that well, then he can tell and he doesn't need to announce it, you know, out loud.
0: Right. That's true, too.
1: You know,
0: yeah,
1: so
2: you don't need to be that specific.
1: Right. Like, you can tell by someone, whatever.
2: The plot has changed a little bit here.
1: Yeah.
2: You know?
0: Yeah. Well, but it made me wonder, too. Like, I wonder if her partner, I don't know if it was boyfriend or husband or whatever, even knew what that number was. And it was kind of like, really?
1: Right.
0: Huh.
1: I bet not. I bet the majority of partners, like,
2: I don't know.
1: Yeah.
0: Right.
2: I don't know.
1: Jay, the only reason why Jay would even, first of all, I don't even know my weight. I have, especially after losing weight, I have no clue what my weight is. I would love, part of me now wants to know what I weigh now, because I think I would be excited a little bit by it. But
2: yeah,
1: the only reason why Jay knew prior to me losing weight is because of all the surgeries I had, and because I would go into anesthesia and he would need to know.
0: Right,
1: that's the only reason. If he didn't know when I would going into when I was going into he would know. Right. He would not know.
0: Well, then I don't know how you're going to get a bike in P-Town.
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7: We'll see hazy sunshine today. It's going to be warm and getting a little stickier this afternoon. Lower 80s coast, mid 80s inland. Tonight, a shower or storm will be possible. Areas of fog, too, lows in the 60s. Tomorrow will develop hazy sun. It'll be very warm again, mid to upper 80s. And then the heat is on. It'll be extreme with highs in the mid 90s both Thursday and Friday. Very high levels of humidity, too. And it stays hot for the 4th of July, 90 degrees with the chance for an afternoon thunderstorm. I'm News Center Maine Chief Meteorologist Todd Guttner for Coast 93.1.

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0: 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Here's what Nane's going to be buzzing about today.
1: Tell me what's happening, what's the buzz?
2: Tell me what's happening,
1: what's the buzz?
2: Tell me what's happening, what's the buzz? Tell me what's happening.
3: Woo! Well, good morning, everyone. Man, I have to say, I just really quick, Unstoppable, I'm a huge Sia fan, but listen, I am forever slightly ruined by that song. My friend Liv, I don't know if you have seen this clip, but so Sia is at this dinner party with Kathy Griffin, and there's a bunch of celebrities there, and Kathy Griffin is like, oh, Sia, you have to sing, sing. Everyone's like, Sia, sing. And so, you know, so she sings, and she sings a piece of Unstoppable at this dinner party, and it's so awkward and it's so cringy. And if you have time, you have to Google it. Anyways, you will be forever ruined a little bit from Unstoppable. And I feel so bad for Sia in that moment. But, you know, it's just awkward. Anyway, there you go. Hi, it's Kelly. Good morning, friends. Yes, it is the buzz. Let's get to it. And I'm here by myself. So that's why I can tell random Sia, Unstoppable, Kathy Griffin dinner party moments. Okay. Yes, it looks like a heat wave is headed our way just in time for the 4th. You know, it's a friendly PSA. You know, wear the sunscreen, drink the water, find some shade when you can. Stay hydrated. However you choose to do that, your own business. Let's get to it. See what everyone is buzzing about today. In World Cup news, there were some big upsets yesterday. At Gillette, Paraguay knocked Germany out of the tournament in a penalty shootout. Brazil is moving on after beating Japan. And Morocco also pulled off a surprise win over the Netherlands. Team USA is back on the field tomorrow night in Houston, where they will take on Bosnia. The U.S. Supreme Court handed down two major decisions yesterday. And one, the court ruled Federal Reserve Governor Lisa Cook can stay in her job for now while she fights President Trump's effort to remove her. In another, the justices ruled states can continue counting mail-in ballots that arrive after Election Day if the state allows it. The FAA is investigating after a JetBlue pilot reported hitting a drone while landing at New York's JFK Airport. Thankfully, the plane landed safely and inspectors found no damage, but the incident is raising new concerns about drones flying near airports. The owners of Robbins Lumber say they're financially stable and committed to rebuilding after May's deadly mill explosion in Searsmont. They also say three members of the Robbins family remain hospitalized at Mass General and continue to face a long recovery. A woman out for a jog in Rockland was randomly pepper sprayed last weekend. According to police, witnesses chased the suspect away, and 37-year-old Nicholas Wallace was later arrested. Police say the victim did not know him, and he is now facing multiple charges. The city of Portland is taking landlord Jeffrey Rice back to court over ongoing code violations at the Trelawney building on Congress Street. Tenants say scaffolding that's been up for more than a year has created unsafe conditions. Rice was previously ordered to refund tenants he overcharged and pay $170,000 in fines. A hearing is scheduled for today. Ariana Grande has rescheduled several sold-out stops on her Eternal Sunshine tour, including her Boston show. They announced this yesterday. If you do have tickets for that, I think it's just like the next day, so definitely check that out. She says production issues forced the change, but all the tickets will be honored for the rescheduled dates, so don't freak out yet. It's going to be okay. The Drive for Kids Celebrity Tournament returned to Falmouth and once again topped its fundraising goal, raising more than $200,000 for the Dempsey Center and Barbara Bush Children's Hospital. More than 30 celebrity athletes and TV personalities took part in the annual event, and it continues to support families across Maine. And last but not least, if you are looking for a way to help, the owners of Portland's West End restaurants Ugly Duckling and Cheval are collecting donations for the victims of the devastating earthquakes in Venezuela. They're accepting food and clothing and blankets and first aid supplies, over-the-counter medications before the shipments head to Venezuela later this week. We love those guys. So if you can help, please do. Again, their restaurants are in the West End, Ugly Duckling and Cheval. And those donations are going to be heading to Venezuela later this week. So if you can, that would be great. And that is that. That is the buzz for today, my friends. 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

0: Fambushing.
1: Okay.
0: Okay, you've been waiting for this.
1: Oh boy.
0: What is fambushing? It's the Blake Show with Kelly and Todd on Coast 93.1. Are you a victim?
2: I feel like I am.
0: Have you been a victim of
1: so weird
0: fambushing?

0: Perfect. So you know how you track your kids?
1: Yeah.
0: Yeah. A lot of the time they can track you too.
1: Yes.
0: And there
1: is
0: a trend of teens tracking their parents. And now parents are starting to complain about it.
1: Yeah.
0: Because the teens will see, hey, wait a minute, they're at Starbucks. And then all of a sudden you get a text.
2: Oh.
1: Oh, will you get me this?
0: Can you get me a pink? Hey. Can you get me a pink drink?
1: Oh. Yeah.
0: How did you even know I was at Starbucks?
2: I'll take an iced vanilla latte, please.
0: Right?
1: Yeah, I had no idea that my kids could track me. I thought I turned that feature off.
0: Well, you may have.
1: Yeah.
2: You can. You can turn it off.
1: Yeah. I had no idea for the longest time. But
0: so they
1: Riley,
0: call that fambushing. Yeah. And some, I guess some of them will show up in person.
1: I'd be like.
0: Yeah.
1: Yep. Yeah, the funniest part is like literally I thought her whole life since she had a phone until she was 20, mm-hmm. I thought that I had turned that feature off. And so, not kidding, I would lie to her when I was like at a bar. I would lie to her when bar and tell her
2: she knew.
1: Working. Yeah, she knew. Yeah.
0: Oh, that's funny.
1: I'm a huge liar. Yeah, because one time I went to like one of Will's football games at UNE and she like showed up in the parking lot. She's like, hey, it's over here. And I was like, whoa, how'd you know I was here? She's like, I track you. And I was like, how'd you know? How long have you been tracking me? She's like, since we had a phone. I was like,
2: since the dawn of time.
0: Oh, God. How many lies have I been caught in?
1: I was like, you've known this whole time? She's like, yeah, you dummy. I'm like, oh, crap.
2: Wow.
1: Plan's been foiled like all
0: the time.
1: Oh, that's
0: funny.
1: Yep.
0: I wonder if that's happened to anybody. Like, not where they just ask you for an order or something, but did anyone's kids actually show up where you were?
1: It's terrifying.
0: I know.
1: Because you try to get away from them.
0: Right.
1: Like, I'm here to not be where you are.
0: Right. Yeah. I left the house so that I wasn't with you.
1: Yeah. Like, ah.
2: Well, also, because they literally don't, at the age we're talking about, like my kids, 15-ish, they don't want to be around you.
1: Yeah.
0: No.
2: Like, they're rarely around you. I feel like we're almost empty nesters at this point. So if they just show up, they obviously want something.
1: Yeah, exactly.
2: You know, they're like needy and they just want
1: money
0: or they're
2: just
0: hungry.
2: Suck off of you.
1: Yeah, exactly. They want your wallet.
2: Right.
1: Yep. You hold on to that.
0: Yeah, or your food.
1: Yes,
0: They're hungry and
1: their blood. They're out
0: spendy.
1: For blood.
0: Yeah.
1: Yeah, they're like vampires.
2: Leeches.
1: Yeah, it's like The Walking Dead.
0: Let me just jump in here real quick. We do love our children.
1: Sometimes.
0: Just to be clear, because this segment
1: sleeping.
0: Is starting to sound like we just want nothing to do with them. God, our kids, what do I have to do? Feed them.
1: No, I mean, they work.
2: I am getting sick of meals for them.
0: Like,
2: if this is your home just laying on a couch all day and like leaving your dishes in the sink, not putting them in a dishwasher.
1: Agreed.
2: Like, you start making your own meals. Like, I've been, you know.
1: Yeah, I'm with you.
0: Yeah.
1: Yeah, I got home yesterday. Wyatt had done nothing. The second I walked in the door, he was like, I'm hungry. I'm like, you kidding me?
0: Yeah.
1: I've been working
2: all day.
1: There's a
2: whole cupboard over there and
1: bro?
2: A refrigerator. Go look,
1: You know how to make ramen, bro.
0: Yeah.
1: See you later.
0: And by the way, bro.
1: Yeah.
0: You've seen me make a martini how many times and you can't make me one?
1: Exactly. Shake it up.
0: Let's go.
1: Use those muscles.
2: If they've been gone all day. They come. What's for dinner?
1: Yeah. Right. What?
0: Oh,
2: I don't know, dude.
0: I don't know.
1: Yeah.
2: I don't know. I'm working on me.
1: Yeah.
2: Okay.
0: No, the one that gets me even more than that is they'll come down out of nowhere.
1: Yeah.
0: And they'll go, is dinner ready yet?
1: Does it? What? I don't know. Do we look like I'm in
0: the
1: kitchen?
0: Have we had a conversation about this?
2: Right.
1: Yeah.
2: Exactly.
0: Yeah. That's the other one is you can see that I'm actively cooking. So do you think it's ready? Yeah. I've said that before. I go, what do you
1: see a plate anywhere?
0: I don't want to put too much pressure on you, but how about you take a guess before I give you the answer?
1: Yeah.
0: Oh, my God.
1: Hit him back. Blake, welcome to the dark side. Yeah, come on.
2: Oh, yeah.
0: That's right. Screw those kids.
2: No more Mr. Nice Dad. Mr. Nice Dad.
1: Yeah, come on our team.
0: Yeah. And no snacks, by the way.
1: Yeah, exactly.
2: Right.
1: Yeah, get back into your cage.
0: Right. Cage.
3: Turn it up. 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

0: It's Coast 93.1. Okay, it is The Blake Show with Kelly and Todd. Update on Hinge Girl.
1: I've got a name. I've got a name.
2: But okay. Do you?
0: Yeah, so Hinge Girl was, so if you missed this, he said, we've been on 4 dates. I forgot her name, and she unmatched me on Hinge once we started texting. So now I can't go back to that conversation. And I'm too embarrassed to ask her name because we've been on 4 dates. And
2: can't do it.
0: So he said, we're having a 5th date this weekend. Any help? And we came up with a lot of different suggestions.
2: Yes.
0: Everything from placing a takeout order in her name to
2: Venmo to
0: sneak a peek at the driver's license.
2: Yep.
0: Photos.
3: What's your full name? Your parents gave
0: you?
3: How you got your name.
2: Yeah.
0: And did you have any nicknames when you were a kid? And that's the one he went with. Okay.
2: Nicknames.
0: Okay. Well, so here's what happened. So he said, first of all, thank you for all the ideas.
2: Okay.
0: I decided to test the waters and I casually asked if she had any nicknames growing up, thinking I'd get like, you know, M for Emily, Jess for Jessica or whatever.
3: Right, right.
0: She said, yeah, everyone called me Buffy because I was obsessed with Buffy the Vampire Slayer.
2: Oh boy. Hmm. That gets you nowhere.
0: He says, awesome.
3: Right.
0: So he says, at that point, I kind of panicked and laughed and it was awkward. So I just came clean.
3: Oh, good for him.
2: Well, yeah, at this point,
0: I got to hand it to him. So here's what he says. I said, okay, I have to confess something. I feel really terrible about it. I completely forgot your name after you unmatched me and I've been too embarrassed to ask. And she kind of stared and then laughed and then says, well, I guess you'll need to figure it out.
3: Oh, wow.
0: No name reveal, no clues.
2: Well, that's kind of a fun game, huh?
0: I kind of like this girl more. So he does say the vibe kind of shifted. He's only heard from her once. So I don't know if this was Saturday or Friday, whenever
3: it was. That's
0: too bad. Says, I sent a couple of apology texts and I offered to cook dinner. She just said, it's okay.
2: Yeah.
0: So
3: with no, like, yeah. No.
0: So
3: no,
0: I saved her as Buffy for now instead of Hinge Girl.
3: Yeah, yeah.
2: Yeah, that's better than Hinge Girl.
3: Well, maybe she's holding out until he actually comes up with the real name.
2: Yeah, like, he's going to have to figure it out.
3: Yeah, he'll follow up with a text and it's going to be like, Jane with an exclamation point. You know? It's just going to be like, okay, you can make me dinner now.
2: Yeah.
0: Now I feel like we're, you know, invested.
2: Yeah, he's going to have to figure it out. He's going to have to do some serious digging now.
0: So, well, I mean, look, but how does he figure it out now? Because he can't trick her into...
3: Does he know where she lives?
2: Yeah, he must. If they've gone on 4 or 5 dates.
3: Does he know her vehicle? Like, you can get a license plate and then maybe, you know, go down that path.
0: Oh, you probably can look that up.
2: Yeah. I mean, now that the cat's out of the bag, now he's got to, like, really... I don't know.
0: Speaking of license plate, it's complete sidetrack. Mm-hmm. Shout out to whoever got a Subaru and the license plate Lesbaru. I saw a main That's state awesome. Plate. It's someone, and you are awesome.
2: That's awesome.
0: That is amazing. Anyway, so yeah, I guess you could look up the license plate. That would be one way.
2: Yeah.
0: No way.
3: Well, he has her cell phone number, right?
0: Oh yeah. Can
2: Reverse
0: you look that
2: look
0: up?
2: What?
0: I mean, come on, Detective
3: Kel. You
0: could
3: pay for a service
2: Reverse
3: at this
2: up.
3: Point.
2: At this point, I would like run into her if she's with one of her friends. Be like, "What's her name?"
0: Yeah.
2: Like,
3: No.
2: I mean, he's gonna make a joke of it. If she's making a joke of it, he's gonna make a joke of it. You know, meet her at work. Like, do what you.
3: Well, obviously, if he knew where she worked, he'd be able to track her down through a company directory. That kind of, we talked about this last week.
0: Oh, yep, yep.
3: So he clearly doesn't know where she works. It doesn't sound like he knows where she lives. I mean, you could look at her mail, you know.
0: Sounds like he may need to ask more questions.
3: My point is, all he has is a
0: get
3: phone
0: to know
3: number.
0: Her, yeah.
3: Let's just assume all he has is a phone number.
0: Yep.
3: You can pay for services that will do that. You know, you can pay.
2: That's true.
0: Oh, someone just sent us a website for that. TruePeopleSearch.com.
3: Yes, that's it.
2: Yeah, he just has to pay for it.
3: He's just got
2: to
3: pay for it.
2: Yeah. Is it worth $50?
3: And it's
2: bucks?
3: Probably worth it.
2: Yeah.
3: You know, because maybe, if they've been on 5 dates and they were really clicking, like, it sounds like it's worth the investment to see if she'll take him back.
2: Oh, does he know his friends, her friends' names? Look up her friends' names and then,
0: oh, and then search their
2: search her friends and then look through the comments and see if she's liked anything and then find it through that.
0: I don't want to offend this guy because I do want him to follow up and keep us posted here. But if he hadn't, if he couldn't remember her name, I doubt he remembers the friends' names.
3: Right.
0: You know what I mean?
3: Yeah.
2: Yeah.
3: He should, you know what he should have done? Instead of doing the, oh, you know, what were your nicknames in high school, you should have done what's your Instagram handle,
2: or there were other
3: what's
2: ways
3: your Facebook?
0: I know, he kind of dropped the ball.
2: That was the worst way.
3: Did we say that? If we didn't say that, we dropped the ball,
2: man. There's we other did. ways. There's,
0: okay, we good. Did I know of all the things that we suggested, you know,
2: yeah. That was the
0: okay, there are some free ones. Yeah, okay, I'll send him the true the people search one.
3: Yeah, you can definitely.
2: Yeah, the only thing with the free ones is that it gives you a bunch of different names, and he's got to get it right.
0: You got to get the one.
2: He right. can't get it wrong.
0: I love that you know that.
2: Of course I know that. Of course I know that.
0: Detective Kelly.
2: Oh, yeah, I know that. Yeah.
0: You need me to figure out a name? I got you.
2: Yeah. You need to get this right.
0: Yeah.
2: Yeah.
0: Yeah. Put her phone number into Venmo. Oh, I didn't. Can you search like that?
2: What?
0: Wait a minute.
2: Hold on.
0: That could be a good one. Uh-oh.
2: That's great.
0: Yeah. And also good info.
2: That's great to know.
0: Yeah. That is good for all purpose stalking,
2: yeah,
0: actually.
2: Wow, that's great.
0: Okay, there you go.
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0: We'll keep you posted. I'll let you know if we hear from him again, okay? 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
6: We'll see hazy sunshine today. It's going to be warm and getting a little stickier this afternoon. Lower 80s coast, mid 80s inland. Tonight, a shower or storm will be possible. Areas of fog, too. Lows in the 60s. Tomorrow, we'll develop hazy sun. It'll be very warm again, mid to upper 80s. And then the heat is on. It'll be extreme with highs in the mid 90s both Thursday and Friday. Very high levels of humidity, too. And it stays hot for the 4th of July, 90 degrees with the chance for an afternoon thunderstorm. I'm News Center Maine Chief Meteorologist Todd Guttner for Coast 93.1.
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5: 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If you missed just a minute, you may have missed this.
0: Yeah, I don't know if I would buy a used mattress on Facebook Marketplace, but you would, Tina?
18: I actually sold a mattress on Facebook Marketplace.
0: You did?
18: I actually bought it and it didn't fit the bed that we had.
0: Okay.
18: It was like too big. 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

0: like a vinyl cover on it.
1: That's fine.
2: Never, that's totally fine.
3: Yeah, that's different.
0: And then we sold it.
1: And I'm assuming, this is kind of personal, but it was not an eventful night, the one night that you slept on it.
2: Wow, this
3: you
2: is
3: didn't
2: definitely.
3: Bring it in.
0: I've been married way too long.
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0: 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Hello, hello. The Blake Show with Kelly and Todd. This is a great question from a friend of ours who asks, how do you politely ask a one-night stand to leave?
1: Ooh.
0: When you have a one-night stand come over, but you don't want them to sleep over, how do you politely say, get out? Okay?
2: I wouldn't know. You guys are going to have to take this one.
0: Yeah. Well, see, it's going to be so annoying for me to say out loud.
1: Oh.
0: But I don't think I ever hooked up with someone who I didn't want to spend the night with.
1: Oh.
0: You know what I mean? Like, yeah. If I was inviting them over, it was usually... like, I was fine with them spending the night.
2: So you never really, like, slutted it up?
0: Oh, no, I totally did.
2: Oh.
0: Yeah. They could sleep over and you can slut it up. I mean. And there were definitely times when they didn't want to stay. And they were right. Like, you know, I'll just leave. You
1: yeah.
0: Know? But I'm trying to think. I don't know that I've ever actually said to someone, I need you to leave.
1: Oh.
0: What's your method, Kel?
1: Well, I would just say, well, see ya.
2: Oh my gosh.
0: Yeah. Subtle.
1: Man, why does this have to go on? Well, why couldn't you take this one, Blake?
0: Well,
1: am I ready?
0: No, I'll take this one as a hypothetical.
1: Same.
0: Okay.
1: Hypothetically,
0: right.
1: If I was in this situation.
2: Just, if you right. were the, Kelly, if,
1: yeah.
2: in this hypothetical world.
1: Help me, Todd.
2: Has it ever been at your place, or were you the one getting asked to leave?
0: The traveler.
2: Like, which one were you?
1: Hypothetically,
2: or have you been both?
0: hypothetical
2: yeah, world.
0: Right.
1: Hypothetically.
0: Yeah.
1: If it was
0: in a pretend world that might be based in reality.
1: Hypothetically, if it was at my apartment.
0: Right.
1: Mm-hmm. Hypothetically saying, right. I would say something like,
0: my mom's getting home soon.
1: Hypothetically.
2: My husband's on his way home from work.
0: You can always pull one of those, you know?
1: Right. Hypothetically, I would say something like, well, I got to work in the morning.
0: Right.
1: Or hypothetically, I would say.
0: That's a good one.
1: My roommate's going to be home soon.
0: Right.
2: Got it.
1: Hypothetically.
0: Where does she sleep?
1: In my bed. You know.
0: I could see a lot of guys going, oh, can I stay?
2: Right.
1: Right. Hypothetically, exactly. I would say, excuse me, whatever your name is.
0: Whoever you are, it's time for you to go.
1: Listen, you, get out. Hypothetically saying.
0: See these trees out there? Why don't you make like one of those?
1: Get out of here.
0: And leave. Oh my God, Kelly just did the Biff from
2: Back to the Future.
0: Back to the Future. Why don't you make like a tree and get out of here?
2: <That's> right.
0: Right?
1: Hypothetically.
0: Literally the line.
1: Guys, hypothetically say.
0: Right. All hypothetically. Or I guess if they really are like clingy, you could just say, you know, oh, you know what? I got to run out to the store and just leave with them. You know, walk them out and then just, you know, bye and then run back inside.
1: Done that. What if that.
0: Hypothetically?
1: Hypothetically.
2: Are we still hypotheticals? Or was that the real one?
1: I mean, right. Hypothetically.
2: Sounds like that was the real one.
1: Yeah. Yeah.
2: I got to go to the store. For what, Kelly? Yeah. What do you have to get?
1: I got to get groceries.
0: Yeah.
2: Oh, yeah?
0: It's 2 a.m. Where do you shop for groceries at 2 a.m.?
2: What grocery store is open?
0: Yeah, the Gulf Station.
1: 7-Eleven.
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0: Coast 93.1, The Blake Show with Kelly and Todd. So I bring this up because I heard a rumor. I'm curious to ask our nurses listening. This is like NICU nurses, labor and delivery nurses, that you keep a book, like a baby name book of the strange baby names.
1: Oh.
0: Is this true?
1: I bet that's true.
0: Can an anonymous nurse call or text in? You want to hear some of the crazy names?
2: Yeah, let's go.
0: Dracula.
1: Oh, my God.
0: Mm-hmm. Okay. No. Messiah. Bronze. Gold. Oh. A Real True Miracle.
1: What?
0: A Real True Miracle.
1: A Real True Miracle.
0: A-R-E-A-L-T-R-U-E. M-I-R-A-C-L-E.
1: Oh, God. Mm-hmm. Wow. A Real True Miracle.
0: Felony.
2: What do you think they shorten a Real True Miracle to? Like, what is his buddy? Is it a he or she, first of all? Secondly, what are his or her buddies call him? Like, for short, you know, like if it's...
1: Maybe true.
2: If a guy's name is John, you know, you go like Johnny.
1: Yep.
2: You know,
0: or maybe
2: Richard
0: just Cole.
2: Sticky.
0: Hey, Cole. Abracadabra. Alakazam. Okay, I hope those are siblings.
1: Yeah, exactly.
0: This is twins. Abracadabra and Alakazam.
2: They're twins.
1: Those are going to be your kids' names.
0: Then we had a surprise
2: That's what Rachel and I almost named Lila Brody.
0: Oh, really? Yeah.
2: Yeah.
0: Abracadabra and Alakazam?
2: On our short list.
1: Yes. Yeah, right, exactly.
0: Someone actually named their kid Jesus Christ.
1: Oh, my God.
0: The pressure.
2: Jesus Christ. They named their kid Jesus Christ.
0: Imagine if they were a server. Every time they bring the water over, hey, you gonna make that into wine? Yeah, I haven't heard that yet.
1: Oh, my God. Every time you get mad, man, will you stop yelling at your kid? No, that's his name.
0: Yeah. Jesus Christ. Hey. Get over here. Wait a minute. That's got to be a joke.
2: What do you got?
0: Someone texted, I worked with someone named Johnny Long Dong. Is that real or are you just pranking me to say that?
2: They're definitely pranking you.
1: Come on.
0: No, this
2: it's
0: person.
2: Kinda like when
1: people are just going to start saying random stuff just to get you to say it.
0: Right.
2: It's like when people call into talk shows and they're, you know, they use.
0: Yeah. Don't try that, Todd.
2: I want to, but I know it's going to end real badly.
0: Yeah, but so my last name is Hunt.
2: I'll end up offending a whole, you know, race of people and there'll be swears in there. God. Like, I'm not going to do it.
0: Yeah. Mike, you're on the air. Okay, the person who said Johnny Long Dong is real.
1: Come on.
2: No, it's not.
1: Show me their picture.
0: I just told you Abracadabra and Alakazam.
2: That's way more
0: real
2: believable.
0: Real names.
1: But Long Dong is wrong?
0: Johnny Long Dong.
2: Johnny Dong? Maybe his name was Johnny Dong and the parents gave him a middle name of Long. Or maybe he liked
0: Johnny. Now that would be crazy.
1: Look at us trying to make sense of it. Well, maybe.
0: Well, I told you. You know who else gets this is teachers. Because teachers get the roster and they're like, really?
1: Man.
0: And there was one whose name, it was L-A. And the name was pronounced Ladasha.
1: Yeah, that's right.
0: That's a true story.
1: Yeah, yeah.
0: It was someone who I know in real life, who is a real life teacher who told me this.
1: Real life.
2: This is insane.
1: As opposed to.
0: As opposed to people who text us in things like Johnny Long Dong. Yeah. Oh, someone said, I'm a nurse. The Johnny Long Dong person said, I'm a nurse and I had to COVID test all employees. I was new there and no one warned me before he came up and said his name. Thank God I had my N95 on.
2: Oh, my God.
0: Although the N95 didn't cover your eyes when you
1: exactly.
0: went,
1: exactly.
2: Huh? Okay. This
1: Prove
2: is
1: it.
2: A great story.
0: Yeah. Your name, Johnny Long Dong. Oh. Okay.
1: Why?
2: Wow.
0: Yeah.
2: I mean.
0: The pressure of that name.
2: Right? Yeah, I was going to say. Like, imagine if he doesn't live up to that billing.
0: Yeah.
3: 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It's the Blake Show on Coast 93.1. Keep it here, and Alyssa will keep your company at work. Then Tarsetti's got you for the trek home and steals the after 7. The Coast 93.1 fam. Thanks for being a part of our day. Coast 93.1, who needs a weather app when you've got the latest local forecast from News Center Maine?
4: We'll see hazy sunshine today. It's going to be warm and getting a little stickier this afternoon. Lower 80s coast, mid 80s inland. Tonight, a shower or storm will be possible. Areas of fog, too. Lows in the 60s. Tomorrow, we'll develop hazy sun. It'll be very warm again, mid to upper 80s. And then the heat is on. It'll be extreme with highs in the mid 90s both Thursday and Friday. Very high levels of humidity, too. And it stays hot for the 4th of July, 90 degrees with the chance for an afternoon thunderstorm. I'm News Center Maine Chief Meteorologist Todd Guttner for Coast 93.1.
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0: good morning, good morning, good morning. Man, I never get sick of that Ed Sheeran song. I love that song. Holy moly. Okay. Well, good morning, everyone. Good morning. Yes, I'm still here. Yes. Well, listen, it looks like a heat wave is headed our way just in time for the 4th. So, it's your friendly PSA to wear your sunscreen, drink the water, find some shade when you can. Just overall, make sure you stay hydrated. However you choose to do that is your own business, okay? But let's get to it and let's see what everyone is buzzing about today, shall we? In World Cup news, there were some big upsets yesterday at Gillette. Paraguay knocked Germany out of the tournament in a penalty shootout. Brazil is moving on after beating Japan. And Morocco also pulled off a surprise win over the Netherlands. Team USA is back on the field tomorrow night in Houston, where they will take on Bosnia. The U.S. Supreme Court handed down two major decisions yesterday. In one, the court ruled Federal Reserve Governor Lisa Cook can stay in her job for now while she fights President Trump's effort to remove her. In another, the justices ruled states can continue counting mail-in ballots that arrive after Election Day if state law allows it. The FAA is investigating after a JetBlue pilot reported hitting a drone while landing at New York's JFK Airport. The plane landed safely, thankfully, and inspectors found no damage, but the incident is raising new concerns about drones flying near airports. The owners of Robbins Lumber say they're financially stable and committed to rebuilding after May's deadly mill explosion in Searsmont. They also say that three members of the Robbins family remain hospitalized at Mass General and continue to face a long recovery. A woman out for a jog in Rockland was randomly pepper sprayed last weekend, according to police. Witnesses chased the suspect away, and 37-year-old Nicholas Wallace was later arrested. Police say the victim did not know him, and he is now facing multiple charges. The city of Portland is taking landlord Jeffrey Rice back to court over ongoing code violations at the Trelawney building on Congress Street. Tenants say scaffolding that's been up for more than a year has created unsafe conditions. Rice was previously ordered to refund tenants he overcharged and pay $170,000 in fines. A hearing is scheduled for today. Ariana Grande has rescheduled several sold-out stops on her Eternal Sunshine tour, including her show in Boston. I saw this yesterday. If you do have tickets, I think the tours are just the stops are scheduled for the next day, I'm pretty sure, so don't freak out. It's not too crazy, but make sure that you do check your tickets. She says production issues force the change, but all tickets will be honored for the rescheduled date, so that's good. The Drive for Kids Celebrity Tournament returned to Falmouth and once again topped its fundraising goal, raising more than $200,000 for the Dempsey Center and Barbara Bush Children's Hospital, which is awesome. More than 30 celebrity athletes and TV personalities took part in the annual event, which continues to support families across Maine. And last but not least, if you are looking for a way to help, the owners of Portland's West End restaurants, the Ugly Duckling and Cheval, are collecting donations for victims of the devastating earthquakes in Venezuela. They are accepting food and clothing and blankets and first aid supplies, over-the-counter medications, before shipments head to Venezuela later this week. They are great people and friends of ours, so if you can help, please do. Again, their restaurants are in Portland's West End, and they are also delicious if you want to stop by and get some food as well. But they are also accepting food, clothing, blankets, first aid supplies, over-the-counter medications. The shipments are going out later this week to Venezuela. Again, their restaurants are Ugly Duckling and Cheval, so if you can help, please do. And that is that, my peeps. It is the Blake Show, and it is the buzz for today. 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

0: The Blake Show with Kelly and Todd. We got a funny message, and I think a lot of us have done this where you say, I love you, to a stranger just by accident.
1: Yeah.
0: And then how do you recover from that?
1: It's so awkward.
0: It's so awkward no matter what, right?
1: Yeah.
0: So someone messaged us and said, I don't know if this is a good launch for topics about awkward interactions with customer service people or what, but I wanted to tell you guys the story. It says, the other day I was ending a call with Verizon. And at the end of the call, I wasn't thinking, and I just said, love you.
1: Oh. That's amazing.
0: And I didn't know what else to say, so I just hung up.
1: Yeah, just at least with those, you can just go click.
0: Yeah, as the call's over.
1: Yeah.
0: Right?
1: Totally.
0: And it's not the end of the world. You know, a little extra love in the world. What's wrong with that, you know? But it can be a little awkward.
1: Totally.
0: So instead of asking about like general awkward moments, what stranger did you tell? I love you. 79 Coast, 792-6278. And, you know, I have to say, I don't know that I've ever done it.
1: I've definitely said it to people I don't love. And it's to like people that I'm not that close to and be like, love you guys. And I'll like, and I'll be like, why? Like, I'm not that close to.
0: I just brought our relationship to a new level.
1: But I have. And I've walked away being like, why did you say that?
0: Yep. Like, everyone who Kelly has said that to is now questioning whether or not she meant it.
1: But I've walked away being like, that's not people. But our relationship is like not like that. And I've been
0: But saying love you guys is not. There's a big difference between saying that and I love you.
1: Totally.
0: You know? Yeah. All right, I love you guys.
1: Yeah.
0: And I love you.
1: Yes. Yeah.
0: Hi, Sarah. What stranger did you tell them? Did you profess your love for?
2: Well, it was my coworker, and we were on a ride day. I'm in sales, and it was like only 3 weeks into my job. It was pretty awesome. So after the ride day, we ended up having to call each other at the end of the day, and I was like, all right, well, love you, bye. And I ended up hanging up and being completely awkward for the day.
0: Did you follow up and text him something like, sorry, that was weird. You did.
2: Yeah,
0: okay.
2: I did. I was like, sorry about the love you. And then now once a year we like Facebook post each other, love you.
0: Oh, that's funny. That's funny.
2: But now she's one of my close girlfriends, so it's all good.
0: Yeah. Well, it was prophetic.
1: Yeah, totally.
0: Yeah.
1: It's a good icebreaker.
0: Yeah. Well, that's for sure.
2: Really,
0: yeah.
2: I mean, if you just want to tell somebody you love them, I guess why not?
1: Right. Yeah, exactly.
0: Sure, why not? All right, thank you for calling.
2: Have a good day.
0: You too. 79 Coast, someone texted, when I worked as a barista, I would get told I love you all the time.
1: Oh.
0: Yeah, it's just when people are kind of half thinking.
1: Oh, yeah, you're half awake.
0: Right?
1: Yeah.
0: Someone said, I worked at a call center, and I said it back to someone after they mistakenly said it to me.
1: Love you too.
0: That's awesome.
1: That's habit.
0: I guess we're in love.
1: Yeah, exactly.
0: That's so funny. Love you too, but wait.
1: Well,
0: good morning. Who's this?
3: It's Kristen from Wyndham.
0: Hi, Kristen from Wyndham.
3: Well, it wasn't me, but I was on the phone with my ex-husband on speakerphone, and my daughter was here. She's 14. We kind of sound the same on the phone, and I was talking to him, but he knew she was there, and then we go to hang the phone up, and she's like, I love you. He goes, he thought it was me, and said, oh, I love you too. And I was, I didn't have the heart to correct him that it was his daughter that said it.
0: Oh, that's funny. That's kind of sweet, though, you know, when you're in that co-parenting thing. It's, Oh, that's funny.
3: I mean, yeah, I'll always care about him, but I haven't told him I loved him in probably about 13 years.
0: Since then.
1: Yeah, right.
0: Oh, that's funny. Thank you for calling.
3: Have a good day, guys.

0: Bye, Kristen. Bye. You too. Someone said I was coming off a double shift a few years ago, and I always had to touch base with my district manager. At the end of the conversation, I ended with, "I love you." What happened was I was texting my partner back and forth at the same time I was messaging her. So as soon as I said it, it hit me, and she responded with, "Well, you do have pretty blue eyes." Oh. Turned into a joke for several years.
1: Yeah, see?
0: Oh, that's funny. Someone else said, I used to work at TJ Maxx, and I answered the phones, and I said it once to a random customer that called. I said, "Love you, bye." And my coworker heard me and was like, "Did you just say I love you?" That's awesome. First date.
1: Oh, no.
0: Ooh.
1: Oh, making no.
0: Making out at the end of the night.
1: Whoa!
0: As we ended to leave, uh-oh, I love you slipped out.
1: Oh, God.
0: I was mortified.
1: That's bad.
0: Yeah.
1: Unless
0: it became a relationship.
1: Exactly.
0: Then it's a great story.
1: Because how do you explain your way out of it? And then the guy or the girl gets freaked out.
0: Right. Because if it's a first date,
1: yeah,
0: you're watching everything you say.
1: And be like, I just slipped. I don't really.
0: Yeah.
1: Yeah.
0: Well, right. And is that any better?
1: Right. Exactly.
0: Actually, I don't. I mean, I could. I don't know yet. Yeah. But I might. And when I do.
1: I'm not crazy.
0: I'll mean it that time. I don't mean it now. But I might look back on it and say, I felt it now.
1: It was a great kiss.
0: But you're already gone. Okay. Never mind.
1: Oh.
0: Yeah. Wow. Oh, it did turn into a relationship.
1: The person followed up.
0: Okay.
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3: 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We're going to pick out a couple more songs and figure out what to talk about. Stick tight. Don't go. It's Maine's Coast.
1: You may be working out somewhere, going through the motions. 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

0: 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Matthew was only 22 years old when his life was taken in an act of domestic violence. Race proceeds go to scholarships in his alma mater, St. Joseph's College and Westbrook Regional Vocational Center, for students pursuing a career in nursing. 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

0: 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Screen divorce. Screen divorce.
1: I will never.
0: No, it's not divorcing from your screen.
1: I will never.
0: It's when you start to, well, you can't agree on what to watch with your partner.
1: Oh.
0: So you go back and forth, and it ends up that one

0: person gets the TV and another person watches a screen with headphones on or goes to another room or whatever.
1: Mm-hmm.
0: So they call it screen divorce. So I want to propose a question. These days, can you have a healthy relationship when you can never agree on what to watch?
1: That's what Jay and I do.
0: Oh, really?
1: Yeah. And it's actually...
0: Well, you also have kind of opposite schedules, though.
1: So it's
0: When was the last time you watched something together?
1: We find stuff, we'll make a point to find it, like, on, if he has a random weekend day that he's off, we'll spend
0: find
1: an hour
0: yeah.
1: to try to find something together. Yeah, we have opposite schedules, so if I try to fall asleep by 9 o'clock and he wants to stay up until 11,
0: right.
1: He's figured out how to connect his headphones to the TV.
0: Oh.
1: So he can watch TV in bed and I can sort of like fall asleep like on him or near him. And so we can still like be together and he can lay in bed with me so we can spend some sort of time together. Or he'll watch it on his laptop. He'll watch his show on his laptop with his headphones on. And so we can still be together in some way because we spend like no time. We realize that we spend like 6 hours together sometimes a week.
0: Right.
1: So
0: that aren't sleeping.
1: So that's we figured out a way to do that.
0: 7-9 Coast. I would be curious to hear from anyone who like cannot agree on anything to watch with your partner, because you and Jay will find shows that you both are interested in.
1: But it takes us.
0: But it's hard because you have limited time together. So then if you start it, it's like, well, when are you going to get to the next episode?
1: And we never get to the next episode together. Yeah.
0: Right. So then you end up watching separately. But
1: yeah.
2: Yeah.
0: I would have a really hard time with that if we could never agree on something. It's like it's fun to be invested in a show together.
2: It is.
1: It's the one thing I miss.
0: Right.
1: Yeah.
0: Just
2: being
0: the one.
2: Opposite no. shifts, though, that is hard.
1: That sounds so bad.
0: The only thing I miss about spending time with my husband, this opposite schedules thing, is fine, except we can't watch shows together. Everything else, it's great.
1: I got that, too. It's one of the things
0: the
1: I miss.
0: The only thing I miss.
1: That is one of the things I miss. I caught it too, for the record.
2: You're like, oh.
1: You should see my face. It was like, no.
0: There's one more thing.
1: There's one more thing.
0: Yeah. But not that. But not that. One more thing. Eating together.
1: Yeah. Oh, my God.
0: What were you saying, Todd? Sorry.
2: I don't think I need to say anything else after that. I mean, I would like to see Kelly squirm a little more.
0: Yeah, right. Well, do you guys, I mean, Todd, you and Rach watch stuff together.
2: So it's easier now because she's off. She's a teacher, so she has summers off. So we actually have a lot more time together now. Like, you know, we're able to go on the boat together. But the problem is, like, when she is teaching and she is in school, if we start a show, to your point, like, we don't have much free time together to watch it together. So we'll watch an episode like once every 3 weeks or something. And it's just like, all right, just you go watch it yourself and I'll go watch it myself. So right now is the season that we can watch stuff together. That's what we're watching right now.
1: Yeah.
0: Someone said we do occasionally watch something together, but typically I'm watching DIY YouTube videos on my phone next to my husband on the couch, who has his headphones on and is playing a video game on his laptop. So that's that thing. Like, if you're doing it together, even if you're not, at least you're in the same room and you're physical, maybe, you know, it's like, it's like an early childhood education. They call that parallel play, like where two kids are doing their own thing,
1: right? Yep.
0: But they're doing it together. And that is healthy.
1: Yeah. Because before, like maybe a couple years ago when Jay and I were not having a hard time, but it wasn't like the greatest part of our marriage. Like we were definitely separate. He was always on the couch. I was always in a separate room. He would have fallen asleep on the couch. We were completely separate lives. We weren't really checking in with each other. And that was not a great time for us. Yeah. And so now
0: you like found like the middle ground.
1: Yeah. This is like as close as we can be with our schedules. Like at least we're in the same room and we're together. So
0: then his schedule being more consistent now and
1: having
0: the weekends and stuff like that.
1: Yeah.
0: Yeah. The only thing is like the screen divorce thing is Tim, I love him to death, but he'll start something or we'll start something together and he's really eager to watch the next one.
1: Yeah.
0: But so he'll be like up

0: upstairs doing laundry or something while I'm like cooking, like we're getting stuff done at separate places in the house so that we can eat together and then turn a show on, and he'll be like, turn it on upstairs. And then he gets ahead. And I'm like, well, now what?
1: Yeah.
2: Huh.
0: When am I going to, you know?
2: How am I going to catch up to the part that you're on?
1: Yeah.
0: Right.
1: He's
0: and then
1: an
0: on top of that, he doesn't really pay 100% attention to it.
1: Right.
0: So if I do convince him to go back, he'll be like, I didn't realize that happened. I'm like, well, because just stop watching ahead.
1: Yeah.
0: Stop. You're not even watching it.
2: This proves my point.
0: Yeah. Right. It's just playing while you're there.
1: Right.
0: Yeah, you're not watching it.
2: It's background noise.
1: Yeah, it's
2: actually
1: background noise.
0: Right.
1: Yeah. Yeah.
2: Put some music on instead.
0: Yeah. Right. Right. Exactly.
1: Yeah.
0: I just have to find a way to secretly get the remote when he goes to the bathroom or something and just back it up and he'll never even notice.
1: Yeah, exactly. Take out the bathroom.
0: That's what I need to do.
1: Yeah.
3: Blake, Kelly, and Todd. 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Coast 93.1, who needs a weather app when you've got the latest local forecast from News Center Maine?
4: We'll see hazy sunshine today. It's going to be warm and getting a little stickier this afternoon. Lower 80s coast, mid 80s inland. Tonight, a shower or storm will be possible. Areas of fog, too, lows in the 60s. Tomorrow will develop hazy sun. It'll be very warm again, mid to upper 80s. And then the heat is on. It'll be extreme with highs in the mid 90s both Thursday and Friday. Very high levels of humidity, too. And it stays hot for the 4th of July, 90 degrees with the chance for an afternoon thunderstorm. I'm News Center Maine Chief Meteorologist Todd Guttner for Coast 93.1.
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0: Chrissy Mann from Mann Law. She's a lawyer who knows more about how the insurance companies work than some of the insurance companies do.
1: There's a good chance there's someone listening right now who may have a case and instead is paying money out of their own pocket that should be coming from an insurance company. Who might those people be?
2: Anyone that's been injured in a car accident on someone else's property, they've been injured through no fault of their own, and they don't understand the insurance game, right? Having been on both sides of these types of cases, I know the insurance game inside and out. I can help that person to make sure those medical expenses are paid.
1: Chrissy Mann, attorney, former member of the dark side.
2: I love that too.
1: Well, you did. You worked on the insurance side,
2: absolutely.
1: Right?
2: Absolutely.
1: Like, you worked as the person who you now fight.
2: And not a lot of my competitors can say that. I know where to find coverages that other people might not. My goal is to take all of this off someone's plate so that their only focus is getting better.
0: Chrissy and her team can help you. Mann with two N's, manlawllc.com.
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4: 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If you missed just a minute, you may have missed this.
5: I am so over people.
6: Yeah.
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5: 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We just share the state with them. 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
6: Oh, my God.
5: Okay, if you're swimming along and there's a bear just swimming along. Yeah. Yes, of course I know they can swim. They eat fish. If one more person comments, is this news to you that bears swim? Shut up.
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0: Okay, how would you feel if you were the girlfriend whose boyfriend left her behind at a race, like a fitness event, because she passed out? Okay.
1: All right.
0: Blake, Kelly, and Todd here on Coast 93.1. This came from TikTok. His girlfriend passed out, was getting treated by paramedics, and he said, I'm gonna finish this thing. Okay. Now, a lot of people are saying out of line, you know, he ditched her and all that, including one of the other people who saw what happened.
2: Some guy's missus started like falling and fainting at the wall balls, and I was like, told one of the judges, oh, can you help her? Then she hit the deck, fainted, and was full like twitching on the floor. And then her boyfriend just kept on doing wall balls, didn't go over and see her. All the paramedics come over and start doing all this medical stuff to her. Boyfriend walks over, taps her on the leg, and then looks at the judge and goes, do I need her to finish the race? Technically, no. And he's like, all right, sweet. And then ran off and finished the race without her. And then didn't even go back and check on her.
0: Okay. So.
3: This is amazing.
0: So, okay. So now, this must be a CrossFit thing, because wall balls is like a CrossFit thing.
3: Oh, is that what that? Okay, yeah. I didn't know that reference.
0: That's where you hold the ball like one of those big medicine ball things,
1: yeah.
0: And you squat down into a squat, and then you throw it up, and you have to hit a little target,
1: yeah.
0: Each time you throw. So he was doing that, and then she's like, passes out,
1: yeah.
0: And he's like, well, can I finish without her? And okay.
1: Oh, it's totally a CrossFit event.
0: Yeah.
1: Okay.
0: Now, I will say what I read, the rest of the story, is that the girlfriend was supportive of this because she wanted him to finish.
1: Okay.
0: Okay.
1: Yeah.
0: So when it comes to whose opinion really matters.
1: It's hers.
0: It's hers. And she said it was fine. This is not a problem.
1: Yep.
0: But how would you feel? Well, and actually, if there is anyone listening whose partner ditched them during a race, like you do the Beach to Beacon together or something, and maybe you plan to run it together, and then you were a little too slow, and they were like, okay, I'm gonna go ahead. That must happen.
1: Of course.
0: Right? 79 Coast, call or text us. But would you be pissed, Kel?
1: No.
0: No.
1: Absolutely not. No. I would want him to go.
0: I mean, as long as he was concerned that she was okay.
3: Yeah.
0: It doesn't exactly sound like.
3: Stopped, right?
0: Well, he did stop to check on her. Yeah.
1: He stopped to check.
0: Yeah. And she was being treated. I don't know what else he would have done.
3: Yeah.
1: Yeah. The only thing that matters in the case is that he stopped to check.
0: Right.
1: The only thing that raised an eyebrow, if I could raise my eyebrows due to Botox, is that. is that he said at the end he didn't go back to check on her.
3: Right, like, that was a little.
1: That's the only sus thing that I was like, what?
3: But
1: if he like stops checks and she says keep going and she has help, well, all right. But the worst part about like Jay and I is that he's always been more fit and I've been less fit. And like being the less fit one in the relationship, you don't want that attention.
0: Right.
1: To be like, I already know I'm less fit. I don't need him like any more attention to be placed on that moment. So for him to not finish the race would be even worse because, you know, I passed out and then Jay also wasn't able to finish the race because he was taking care of me. Like,
0: right,
1: it's like,
0: right.
1: Ugh, you know, so.
0: Yeah. So, yeah, it's I looked it up. It's High Rocks. It's a CrossFit thing, but it's for insane people.
1: Yeah.
0: So
3: it sounds like they're both cut from the same cloth.
1: Right.
0: Yeah.
3: You know.
0: So it makes sense that she's like, well, no, I want you to finish.
3: Yeah, yeah.
0: You know.
1: Yeah.
0: At least one of us can finish.
1: Yeah.
3: That makes sense.
1: I mean, that's why you enter a competition to finish it. You know.
0: Right.
1: So.
0: If someone just tuned in, like, out of context and heard, you know, at least one of them finished.
3: Oh, boy.
1: You know.
0: Sometimes it's hard to finish. And it was the guy.
1: You know.
0: She said, no, no, no, that's okay. I want you to finish.
1: You know, no surprise there.
0: For us.
1: You know, shocking.
0: Yeah.
3: For us.
0: Well, yeah. While she was getting attention elsewhere.
1: You know, isn't that.
0: Yeah. No, it's a fitness competition. Just,
1: right.
0: just so we're clear. We're getting some text from people who said, here's one. It says, my friend and I were doing a 5K.

0: Okay. She was throwing up and had to take the ambulance to the hospital. I finished and then met her at the hospital. I couldn't go in the ambulance with her anyway.
1: Good answer.
0: So it says my friend and I, so that's okay. Oh my God, that's so funny. Someone texted and said, I tuned in for the second half of the story and I totally thought you guys were talking about something else. That's awesome. That's awesome.
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0: the Blake Show with Kelly and Todd. The Outstanding Woman of the Day Award goes to Brooks Nader.
1: Oh, my God.
0: Right?
1: Yeah, I don't know who this woman is, but I love her.
0: Well, I guess she's a model, like Sports Illustrated.
1: Oh, okay. Okay. I love her even more.
0: Yeah.
1: She's in this all-white skirt, this, you know, little tank top at Wimbledon, and she starts her period.
0: Right.
1: So she's,
0: and there was a stain.
1: And there was
0: a, and it, instead of hiding it, she showed it on social media.
1: Yep. Unreal.
0: Yeah, amazing.
1: I love that she did this. I think there's millions of comments from women.
0: Sure.
1: Because you can't, especially in that white skirt, you can't hide it.
0: Right.
1: Unreal.
0: I'm thinking the broader topic here is, where were you or what were you doing the worst time to start your period? 792-6278. I know this is a weird thing for me to think about as a guy, especially as a gay guy, but I always wonder, like, the women who go into space.
1: Yeah.
0: Do they try to time it so that it's at least not, like, that week?
1: Right. I wonder what they do, too.
0: The G-forces and cramps.
1: Yeah. Or, I mean, honestly, if they time it, or if they go with other women, it wouldn't matter because they would sync up. Or if they're of a certain age, it would just come every couple weeks.
0: Oh, right. That's true.
1: Or
0: yeah.
1: It would come when they least expect it. This woman, Brooke Nader, whatever,
0: mm-hmm.
1: She obviously didn't know it was coming, or she wouldn't have worn white.
0: Right.
1: Like, women know when it's coming, and you specifically don't wear white on those days.
0: I have a dumb guy question.
1: Sure.
0: If you do, is there enough protection and planning,
1: yeah,
0: that you can keep everything from actually hitting the skirt?
1: Yeah, but with a white skirt, there's certain underwear that you really can't wear, or you can't,
0: oh,
1: you know, like undergarments. So it's like, you don't really wear white if you're going to start.
0: Yeah.
1: So she probably didn't realize she was going to start.
0: Oh, yeah, that's a good point. Someone said maybe women in space have IUDs or take something stop their periods. Okay, that makes sense.
1: Yeah, yeah, yeah.
0: Oh, that's good. Someone texted, my friend was commando at a baby shower sitting in a white chair in a dress. This is such a dumb guy question, but I feel the need to ask it on behalf of the other dumb guys, okay?
1: Yeah.
0: Do you wear tampons, not you personally.
1: Yeah.
0: Do most women wear tampons all the time? Like, not all the time.
1: Yeah.
0: If you know you're far away from it.
1: Yeah.
0: But if you have an idea that it's getting to be around that time.
1: Yeah.
0: Do you start wearing them?
1: No.
0: So it's usually until it happens and you go, oh, here we go.
1: Yes.
0: Here we go.
1: Yeah, I don't. I mean, you can wear other sorts, like you can wear like a liner if you think it's happening, but I don't.
0: Ooh. Someone texted, I was in junior high.
1: Oh,
0: these are the worst.
1: Yeah, that's the worst.
0: I would get really, really, really, really, really. I want to make sure I get the right number in here.
1: No.
0: Really, really, really, really, really, really heavy ones.
1: Oh.
0: I sneezed.
1: Oh,
0: it went through everything. Not just on my jeans.
1: Oh, no.
0: I had to come back and wash the chair.
1: Oh, my God. It's like you don't want to get up because you know.
0: Oh.
1: It's because you know.
0: You go.
1: There's times when I'm doing the show and I'm like, uh-oh. And I don't know if, like, I'm like, did I? I'm not sure. Let me run to the bathroom.
0: Is it?
1: And I'm like, oh, crap.
0: So many dumb guy questions. Not dumb, just most guys should really know this stuff. I feel like.
1: I mean,
0: you know,
1: you shouldn't really, because it's gross. Like, you guys really don't need to know.
0: Well, but we have, you know, girls in the family and women in the family.
1: Well, if you have women in your family and you have daughters,
0: yeah.
1: Guys, you should know some of this stuff.
0: Yeah. I mean, I would like to be able to help than just go, ew, you know.
1: Yeah, good call.
0: Figure it out.
1: Yeah, good call.
0: Like, how do you know? Is it like a feeling?
1: Yeah, you definitely. How do you know if it's coming? Or
0: yeah, like,
1: oh, well, your boobs hurt.
0: Okay, so there are a lot of little warning signs.
1: Yeah.
0: Alert, alert. But then when it actually happens, like when you actually.
1: Oh,
0: it
1: happens.
0: Comes out.
1: You feel like you're like. Like you feel.
0: Like piddling?
1: Yes.
0: Okay.
1: Like you feel
0: but
1: like.
0: The, like you're not the.
1: You pee
0: not
1: yourself.
0: Quite the, okay.
1: Like pee yourself a lot.
0: Yeah.
1: A little bit. Yeah. There was one time, this is a funny story if people want to picture it. I was on the boat, and you're on the boat, and there's no bathroom. And I there there was an area where there was an outhouse.
0: Mm-hmm.
1: But I had to swim to the outhouse.
0: Oh, no.
1: So yeah. I had to put tampons in a plastic bag. And so I put the tampons in the plastic bag and I grabbed an inner tube and I swam to picture me in my mom suit with tampons in a plastic bag, but I had to hold it above the water so it wouldn't get wet in an inner tube, swimming with one hand over to
0: And this was in a lake?
1: Yeah, in the lake.
0: Well, good thing it wasn't the ocean.
1: Nope. Baby, there's a shark and there I was with people watching, and then I had to like climb out of the water to the porta potty, and I'm like,
0: there was no
1: and there's this like group of guys, and there I was, and they knew, and then I'm like, you know, all by myself, and there's people, and it's just me like my, like a half mile away getting to that porta potty. Oh god. Yeah.
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4: We'll see hazy sunshine today. It's going to be warm and getting a little stickier this afternoon. Lower 80s coast, mid 80s inland. Tonight, a shower or storm will be possible. Areas of fog, too, lows in the 60s. Tomorrow will develop hazy sun. It'll be very warm again, mid to upper 80s. And then the heat is on. It'll be extreme with highs in the mid 90s both Thursday and Friday. Very high levels of humidity, too. And it stays hot for the 4th of July, 90 degrees with the chance for an afternoon thunderstorm. I'm News Center Maine Chief Meteorologist Todd Guttner for Coast 93.1.
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0: me.
1: Okay, I think I found the audio. This woman got fired from her job as a nanny because she let the kids play with something that the kids said was fine. It turned out to be grandpa's ashes.
0: Oh, my God.
1: Yeah. So with that, I'll play the audio in a second. We'll open it up to babysitter confessions, okay? So you were a babysitter, and what happened on your watch? 79COAST is how you call or text us here at The Blake Show with Kelly and Todd, 207-792-6278. 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
2: The kids a few weeks ago started asking me to sprinkle pixie dust on them from this jar in their living room, and I thought it was just like a cute game that their mom came up with, and it worked really well as an incentive, so I was constantly being like, you know, pick up your toys and I'll sprinkle pixie dust on you, and they loved it, okay? They loved it a lot. We are out of pixie dust as of today, and so I went to their mom and I was like, hey, we're out of pixie dust, like, would you mind picking some up at the store? And she's like, what are you talking about? And I'm like, pixie dust? And I go and I show her where we've been getting the pixie dust, and I have never seen a woman go more pale in my life. The pixie dust was her late father, if you catch my drift. And when she had brought the urn home, she had told the kids, don't touch this because it's full of pixie dust, and if you touch it, it'll spill. And she thought that would make them not want to touch it. And so she was furious at me, and I'm trying to justify myself being like, you know, imaginative play is so important in development. And she's like, yeah, but you sprinkled my dad on my kids.
0: Oh my God.
1: Yeah.
0: Wow.
1: Yeah. Yeah. Okay. So, babysitter confessions. Now, okay, would you have fired the nanny for that? I mean,
0: no.
1: I don't know.
0: No.
1: I mean, how do you not know
0: how
1: it's
0: do you
1: ashes?
0: Not know it's
1: Come
0: ashes.
1: On.
0: Okay, right.
1: Nanny or babysitter confessions. I put dish, this text just came in. You can call or text us, 79COAST. I put dish soap in the washing machine and filled the room waist deep with bubbles.
0: Oh my God.
1: So there's a public service announcement. Dish soap in the washing machine will do that.
0: Wow. Yep.
1: Oh, another washer dryer issue. Accidentally put red crayon through the dryer. Oh, that's a worse one.
0: Oh.
1: That's got to be pretty bad.
0: Oh, because you probably destroyed many clothes.
1: And I'm sure the dryer.
0: Yeah.
1: Oh, I turned on the oven to cook dinner, had forgotten that the mom had made like 8 birthday cakes for a cake decorating party for her daughter later that night, and she had left them in the oven for storage. Yep. Yeah.
0: Oh, God.
1: Oh, the person who put the crayon in the dryer said I cleaned it for 5 hours.
0: Oh, my God.
1: Wow. Says I was not fired, but I was 12 years old. I helped clean the house after the parents went out and the kids were going to sleep. I washed all the dishes in the dishwasher, but they were all gold line.
0: Yeah.
1: And all the gold.
0: In the dishwasher. Oh, my God.
1: And all the gold washed off.
0: Oh, my God.
1: And it was all real gold.
0: Oh, God.
1: And it all went away. Yeah. So here's a 12-year-old babysitter who was really trying to do the best.
0: Oh, well, why didn't you tell the 12-year-old, don't wash those dishes?
1: Don't put those in the dishwasher.
0: Oh.
1: Yeah.
0: I mean, whose fault is that?
1: Or microwave, by the way.
0: Right.
1: Learned that the hard way once.
0: Oh.
1: Friend's house who had fancy dishes.
0: Yeah.
1: Went to microwave something.
0: Yeah.
1: Why is that happening? It looked like Independence Day or something.
0: Yeah, exactly.
1: When you were babysitting, what happened?
3: So, 2 active little boys, and it was my first time babysitting for them, and I was a teenager, and I had this great night planned. We were, you know, Nerf darts and running around and playing tag in the dark with flashlights. Well, the indoor cat got out. Supposedly the cat had never been out.
1: Oh.
3: So I was like, okay, guys, it's adventure time.
1: Yeah.
3: Let's grab our flashlights.
1: Let's go find the cat.
3: We can find Stormy. It took us like an hour and a half.

0: keep your
1: they
0: secret?
1: Totally kept the secret.
0: That's awesome.
2: Good job, kids.
0: How long ago was this?
1: Oh God, 30 years.
2: Yeah. Good job, kids.
0: That's
1: social
0: great.
1: Media and stuff. Otherwise, they probably would have sent their parents, you know, or their friends, like
0: right.
1: snaps of the cat. Hey, look, he's outside.
0: Right.
2: Yeah, thank God.
0: That's true.
2: Oh yeah.
0: That's true. There's very
1: that
0: few
1: secret
0: secrets.
1: Never would have been kept.
2: No yeah. way.
1: That's was it today's time?
0: It's a great story.
2: Yeah.
0: Thank you for sharing.
1: You're welcome. Bye-bye.
2: Bye.
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0: 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The 13th annual Westbrook Strong 5K, honoring the incredible life of Matthew Reardon, will be held on Saturday, July 18th at the Riverbank Park in Westbrook. 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

0: Coast 93.1. Blake Show with Kelly and Todd. She is concerned about the boobo meter.
1: Okay.
0: All right.
1: It's going up. Hey.
0: Where do you score on the boobo meter? So it says, I'm going to this getaway with my boyfriend and some friends. It's a campsite that we've stayed at before. There is a wooden board on posts at this campsite with holes cut out of it, small holes to big holes, and it's called the boobo meter.
1: What?
2: This is funny.
0: So there is a group of guys who offer jello shots to any woman that walks by and flashes her breasts in the holes of the boobo meter.
1: Oh, my God.
0: It is shocking to me how many women do this. I understand that as a guy, it's probably hard not to look. But seeing my boyfriend's stupid smiling face staring at 17 different bare boobs makes me uncomfortable.
2: Yeah.
0: I know they're going to have the boobo meter set up again this year. And I don't want to let my feelings get in the way of having a good time, but I feel like there is no way around this stupid board. Even if we stayed at a different campsite, we'd still probably walk over there because that's all where all the friends camp out and hang around. I have too much anxiety over this stupid board. I feel silly being so butthurt about this. I'm desperate for some advice to get over this gross feeling. Maybe the boobo meter will accidentally get lit on fire this year. Or maybe I'll make a ball-o-meter to even the field. Love you guys. Thanks for bringing this up if you can.
2: Well,
0: she's dreading the boobo meter.
1: This is incredible.
0: Yeah, I know. My first question is the problem the guys or the women who do it?
1: The problem is the women who do it.
0: Oh, really?
1: Yeah. 1,000%.
0: Wow.
1: Yeah. It's the women who do it.
0: Oh, wow. Okay. I didn't.
1: Yeah. I mean,
0: look, it is hilarious.
1: It's ridiculous.
0: And it's pretty funny.
1: If the women are going to take their tops off and stick their boobs in a board, in a board for the boobo meter, what right. do you expect? You're asking for it. Like, okay, like, yeah.
2: Kelly.
0: I don't think it's ass. I think it's just boobs.
1: They're sticking their boobs in a wooden board in a boobo meter for guys to be shot. Like,
2: Kelly,
1: for what?
0: Right.
2: I could be wrong. If this were like Moosehead 10 years ago,
1: I'm putting my boobs
2: hammered,
1: in there.
2: Your boobs are going in there.
1: Of course.
0: I don't think she'd even have to be
2: so
0: that drunk.
1: In like relation to this woman, the only advice I can give is that you sort of, I feel
2: you
1: like she has.
2: If you can't beat them, you join them.
1: Yeah.
2: That's like, the advice just, I'm going to give
1: that's
2: you.
1: That's what I'm going to say. Like,
2: that's
1: you just,
2: what I'm going
1: to
2: give you.
1: I'm just going to say, like, you kind of have to let it go. Like, it's kind of, it's just, it's stupid. You know, it's like a stupid thing. You can't tell the women if they want to do what they want to do it.
2: I mean,
1: you know, it's a camp drunk party thing. And
2: I think
1: guys are going to look and the women are going to do it.
2: Of course.
1: You know,
2: there's a couple of things. First of all, they have a prototype. They need to mass produce this thing. This will sell like hotcakes at Bass Pro Shops, Walmart, Target.
0: Actually, you know, we do our branded items.
2: I'm not joking.
0: I don't know. People. I think the hot toddy boobo meter board.
1: Yeah.
2: Let's do this.
0: Forget the Todd towel.
1: I'm telling you. It's.
2: This is a brilliant, brilliant idea.
1: And the women and who don't want to do it are going to always hate it. And the women who do it are always going to love it. It's always going to be hated or loved.
2: Yeah. Listen, I think it's just ridiculous that these guys are doing this. Like, it's really kind
0: of. And that the women do it.
2: Crappy to the
1: world. Of course. It's
2: crappy.
1: Well,
2: crappy. The women, yes.
0: It
2: the
0: is
2: women
0: objectifying.
2: That are doing it. Yes.
0: There is
1: it's objectifying.
0: There's an ickiness to it.
1: Of course.
0: You know,
1: there's
0: definitely
1: it's
0: an ickiness.
1: Icky.
0: Yeah. But.
2: And these guys look like. Kind of idiots.
1: Of course
0: right.
1: they look like
0: you know,
1: idiots.
0: 100%.
2: Their wives are putting up with this. Like, this kind
1: of,
2: I mean, they shouldn't be doing this any longer. I mean,
1: nope.
2: maybe 20,
0: right.
2: you know, 15, whatever, when they were in their 20s, whatever.
1: Yep.
2: But this is a legitimate item that would sell.
0: You know who needs to get on this is Rennie's.
1: Yeah, right. Yep.
0: Right?
1: Yep. Yeah.
0: I could just see a boob board at Rennie's.
2: I don't see this selling at L.L. Bean.
0: No,
1: no,
0: it's
1: no,
2: this is not an item that they
0: not in the home store.
2: Not, definitely not in the hotel. Nope, it's not there.
0: Yeah.
2: Say the say the wives are like, okay, guys, we're not going to go if you bring this thing. And they say, okay, we won't do it. And then all of a sudden pops out. And then they're like, they, to her point, she needs to do the ball-o-meter. Just so that they know how it feels.
1: Right. Yeah.
2: You know, so that random guys in their 20s just come over and you
1: and
2: know,
1: they'll do it.
2: And then the women can go over there and, like, you know, get all close and analyze it and all that.
1: Yeah.
2: And then you'll see how those guys feel. Then they're going to stop using the boobometer. Guarantee it.
1: Someone I think that is the perfect advice. Make a board. Make a board for the guys. That's your payback.
0: Someone said instead of you can next to the boobometer, you can set up the pecker pole.
1: Exactly.
0: Funny.
1: You know.
0: Yeah, that's funny.
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4: We'll see hazy sunshine today. It's going to be warm and getting a little stickier this afternoon. Lower 80s coast, mid 80s inland. Tonight, a shower or storm will be possible. Areas of fog, too, lows in the 60s. Tomorrow will develop hazy sun. It'll be very warm again, mid to upper 80s. And then the heat is on. It'll be extreme with highs in the mid 90s both Thursday and Friday. Very high levels of humidity, too. And it stays hot for the 4th of July, 90 degrees with the chance for an afternoon thunderstorm. I'm News Center Maine Chief Meteorologist Todd Guttner for Coast 93.1.
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0: Chrissy Mann from Mann Law. She's a lawyer who knows more about how the insurance companies work than some of the insurance companies do.
1: There's a good chance there's someone listening right now who may have a case and instead is paying money out of their own pocket that should be coming from an insurance company. Who might those people be?
2: Anyone that's been injured in a car accident on someone else's property, they've been injured through no fault of their own and they don't understand the insurance game, right? Having been on both sides of these types of cases, I know the insurance game inside and out. I can help that person to make sure those medical expenses are paid.
1: Chrissy Mann, attorney, former member of the dark side.
2: I love that too.
1: Well, you did. 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
1: Right?
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2: And not a lot of my competitors can say that. 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
5: 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If you missed just a minute, you may have missed this.
0: Well, this is gross. Olivia Rodrigo says she knows, and I don't want to explain why, that people are wearing

0: adult diapers to her concert who want to be up front.
1: Ew.
2: Yeah, that's gross.
0: It's just disgusting.
1: Okay, yeah. But if they have to wait in line, I get that, to get tickets, fine. But yeah. Then take them off.
0: Right, because you're at the
1: concert. You're at the concert, you have a seat.
0: No, I think it's like the pit where you don't have a seat.
2: Right.
1: Oh, the pit.
2: Right,
0: and then it's just...
1: Sorry, I'm 47. I don't pit. sorry, I'm past the pit. Good morning.
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0: Okay, what are your thoughts on this issue that she has with a guy she's been on a couple dates with? Okay, it's the Blake Show with Kelly and Todd on Coast 93.1. Everything was great on the dates, except he wears the same cologne as her ex.
1: Okay. Okay.
2: That smells.
1: Can't you smell that
2: smell? Smells a little too familiar. Ooh, that smell. Yeah, so.
3: Yeah, I think she would have to ask him.
0: Yeah.
1: She would definitely have to. I mean, I can definitely see being turned off like, oh, God, you smell
0: well,
1: like.
0: I forget where I read this, that smell is really, really deeply, mm-hmm. I think more than any other sense, tied to memory.
1: Yeah.
3: For sure.
1: Yes.
3: Like, yeah, so that would be kind of like, say he was like, no, I'm not going to change my cologne. That could end up being the deal breaker.
0: Yeah.
1: In a way, I
0: could actually see that just because.
1: Yes.
0: It sounds superficial on its face, but it's one of those things like you don't.
3: You can't get over it.
0: Why would you? And why would you want to be with someone who constantly makes you think of your ex? You know?
3: That's right. Why would
1: totally.
3: That person? Yeah.
0: Especially if it was a bad relationship or it ended badly or. You
3: Rachel
0: know.
3: Had to change her perfume. Because my grandmother, she used to wear Abercrombie and Rachel used to wear Abercrombie and Fitch, some sort of Abercrombie and Fitch scent and perfume. And my grandmother started wearing it.
1: Oh my
3: so
1: God.
3: We had to change that. I think my mom even stole a scent from, I think she's had to change like twice.
0: Oh, that's funny.
3: Yeah.
0: That's a whole other topic. That is kind of an interesting topic is when someone steals your scent.
1: Yeah. Ooh, that's good.
0: You know?
1: Yeah. Mm.
0: It's a little weird if your mom started wearing the same fragrance as your girlfriend.
3: Mm-hmm. I know.
1: Yeah. Ooh.
3: And right? We were younger then, so, you know, Rachel didn't really have the guts to be like, hey, you know.
0: Step off.
3: Susan.
0: Yeah.
3: Yeah. Or, hey, Bub. Susan. Hey, Bubba. Yeah. My grandmother.
1: Right. Yeah, exactly.
3: So, I got it first, you know.
0: I called dibs on the fish.
1: Yeah.
0: Oh, yeah. That's funny.
1: Yeah.
0: That is funny.
1: If anything ever happened with Jay and I, I dated someone else, I would, ooh, no.
0: So does he wear the same one all the time?
1: He definitely has for a very long. Yeah. It's like Burberry. And so I would always equate.
0: Yeah.
1: You know, and I just would never. So I think I would definitely have a problem with that.
0: Someone texted, my cologne was always Acqua. Do you say Acqua Di Giò or Acqua Di Giò?
1: I say Di Giò, but I don't know if that's right or not. So don't.
3: I say Acqua Velva.
0: It's the Armani, isn't it?
1: Yeah.
0: Armani.
1: I don't know if that's right or not, so don't listen to me.
0: But it says, but I loved it so much, but when I met my wife, that cologne was also apparently her father's scent, so I gave it up.
1: Okay.
3: It's a problem.
0: Isn't that funny?
1: Yeah.
3: Yeah.
0: Someone said, this is an interesting question. If you were to have a line of t-shirts in front of you, each smelling like a different ex, could you pick them out?
3: That's kind of a cool question.
1: I don't know. It's been a long time. No, because it's been forever.
0: One I could from years ago, just because it was a very specific scent that I also, after we broke up, I was like, well, now I can wear that. And I bought it myself.
3: Oh nice. What if it was a line of male members?
0: Oh, totally.
1: Me? No.
0: Yeah, it's an odd question from you, Todd, but yes.
1: Me? No, because it was always dark.
3: 100% Blake?
0: Yeah. Well, okay, no, I don't know. Well, it's kind of a funny thing to think about, though, isn't it?
3: Isn't it?
0: Like, could you identify?
1: Yeah.
3: Yeah.
0: Yeah. And just for the record, I am tempted to, but will not be asking the reverse question. Okay. Just for the record. Yeah. Oh, that's funny. Someone said, I teach second grade, and when my students leave things in the classroom, I can smell, and I'm guessing clothes. She or he can tell whose they belong to.
1: Oh, totally.
0: Because you know the kids so well. If you have a really sensitive nose.
1: Oh, I can tell scents from between both kids. I can tell Wyatt has
0: funny?
1: A scent, Riley has a scent, regardless, like, you know, before they both wore stuff.
3: Yeah.
1: They both, they have a scent.
0: Yeah.
1: For sure.
3: You could smell their head, probably.
1: Yes, definitely.
3: You know?
1: When
3: they were babies.
1: Yes.
3: That was the best.
1: All humans have a scent.
0: Yep,
3: sure,
0: totally.
3: Totally.
1: Yes.
3: Pheromones.
1: Yeah.
0: Oh, this is great. Someone texted, my dad has always worn Old Spice. A couple months ago, we were at work together, and I just looked at him, and I was like, hey, you smell different. So I guess they worked together.
1: Yeah.
0: Did you change your cologne? He was like, oh, yeah, your mother bought me this different one. I don't really like it, so I'm trying to use it up. But our coworker, our other coworkers looked at me like I was crazy because I could tell that my dad smelled different, but he smelled the same for 36 years.
1: Same thing. Yeah.
0: So, yeah, that's not
1: absolutely
0: weird. That
1: yeah,
0: totally
1: parents smell
0: sense
1: the same, too. Yeah, no, I wouldn't right let, yes, my parents have smelled the same, too. It would be weird if they switched it up.
0: Right.
1: Yeah.
0: You're like, what?
1: Yeah, like, what?
0: Who you? Who,
1: yeah.
0: What's going on with you, Dad?
1: Yeah, it'd be like if my dad shaved. I'd be like,
3: imagine if they all of a sudden smelled like your boyfriend or your girlfriend.
1: Ooh,
3: like,
0: right.
3: Like my mom and my grandmother.
1: Yeah, okay, yeah. Good call, like my Todd.
0: Yeah.
1: Okay, now I get it.
3: That's really weird.
1: Yeah, that's really strange. Yeah. Okay, yep. I get, I'm with you now.
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0: Good morning. You're on The Blake Show with Kelly and Todd. Let's talk about weight, and particularly women's weight.
1: Oh, God.
0: So, awkward moment when I was in Provincetown, and I had to stop a little bike shop, and, you know, they rent bikes there.
1: Mm-hmm.
0: And when they rent you a bike, apparently they ask for your height and your weight.
1: Oh, God.
0: So, I'm just standing there to buy a water bottle, right?
1: Okay.
0: And I'm just standing there by the water bottle, and I'm observing this couple come in, a straight couple.
1: Yeah.
0: And they come in to rent a bike. And the guy who's running the shop looks at the man and says, 5'10"? And he goes, yeah. And he goes, 176?
2: Oh, jeez.
1: Oh, God.
0: And he goes, yeah. And he goes, okay. And so clearly this is his thing.
1: Oh,
0: right?
1: God.
0: So then the woman goes up.
1: I'd be like, okay. I'm not right.
0: Yeah. And he goes, okay, 5'7"? And she goes, yeah. And he goes, 167? And she goes, wow, yeah. But you could tell she was like,
2: Don't say the numbers, buddy.
0: Only a gay guy at a bike shop in P-Town could get away with this.
2: Yeah, that's a good
0: point. Know what I mean?
1: That's true.
2: So when you started this, Blake, and you were like, okay, let's talk weight, women's weight. I was like, I'm tapping out.
0: yeah.
2: Like, you guys can handle this. But it's weird.
1: Like
2: you can get away with it, Blake. Like, I mean, as a gay man, it I feel like you have more latitude, I guess.
0: Well, and what's funny is that when he said this number stuck out because I remember thinking, oh, my God. Like, I thought all women max out at 125. You know what I mean?
2: Like that's all villain. Ever
0: no
2: turns
0: one has
2: 40.
0: Yeah. Exactly.
2: Like, everyone's always 39.
1: Right.
0: Exactly.
1: Right. Yeah.
0: Right?
1: Yeah.
0: Like no woman ever says that they're more than 125 pounds. And most women are.
1: Yeah.
0: You know?
1: Oh, yeah, yeah, yeah.
0: But when he said 167, I was like, ooh.
1: Yeah.
0: And I was like,
2: how's this gonna
0: be? And hide by the water bottles, you know?
2: Yeah, yeah.
0: But imagine.
1: Like, no, I like instantly am like,
0: which is such a, I mean,
1: the anxiety.
0: It's just a fact about our size. You know what I mean? It's just a number. It's like what your cholesterol is or your,
1: yeah, exactly.
0: How many eyeballs you have. I mean, you know,
1: I mean, 5'7" and 167, that woman is awesome. Like that's she's great.
2: Doing well.
0: Right.
1: She's doing great.
2: She's doing real well.
0: Well, yeah, that's the thing. She
1: fabulous.
0: She was not overweight.
1: No, at all.
0: Yeah. But it was just kind of funny because I don't think I've ever heard a woman's weight out loud in public before.
2: You're right.
1: Right.
0: You know what I mean?
1: Yeah, exactly.
0: Yeah. Especially guessed by someone else.
1: Yeah.
2: Yeah.
0: Like, honestly, it's not like women are going to the Freiburg Fair and lining up for the guess your weight thing.
1: No.
2: This guy's got a talent, though.
0: You know? Well, he did it, and that's why I was kind of interested in it. Yeah.
1: Well,
0: yeah.
1: I'm shocked. I want to know how many women go in there and they're like...
0: and say, are there any other bike shops in town?
1: Yeah. Or walk out, or they get red, or they get embarrassed. Like, I don't even know my weight right now.
2: I bet he's really heard every reaction possible.
0: Oh, I'm sure.
2: Every.
1: Yeah, but do you have to know the exact weight?
0: I wondered that too.
1: Like, you know, do you really need to know the exact weight? Like,
0: absolutely not.
1: No, like that's the thing. Like, you don't. Like
0: height is important.
1: Sure.
0: To fit a bike, but it's not like they have, you know, 1,000 different bikes.
1: Right.
0: Custom.
2: So that's actually interesting then.
1: Like,
2: maybe
1: he is
2: needling people.
1: Yeah, that to me. And I'm not trying to shame the guy or anything. I'm not doing that because I think there's plenty of that in this world. But I don't think you need to know the exact weight.
2: It's not like you need to be a certain weight for, like, I mean, obviously, like certain bikes. You don't go to like a bike shop and be like, all right, here's the, you know, the 175 to 200 pound class of bikes.
0: He's not
1: the
2: 150 class of bikes.
0: He's not delivering anesthesiology.
1: Sure.
0: You know what
1: exactly.
0: I mean? It's
2: great,
0: not like how
2: point.
0: Much propofol am I using here, you know?
1: Sure.
0: Yeah. It's just getting on a bike to tool around P-Town a little bit, you know?
1: Exactly. Like, you can, if he can tell that well, then he can tell and he doesn't need to announce it, you know, out loud.
0: Right. That's true, too.
1: You know,
0: yeah,
1: so he.
2: You don't need to be that specific.
1: Right. Like, you can tell by someone, whatever.
2: The plot has changed a little bit here.
1: Yeah.
2: You know?
0: Yeah. Well, but it made me wonder too. Like, I wonder if her partner, I don't know if it was boyfriend or husband or whatever, even knew what that number was. And it was kind of like,
2: oh, really?
1: Right.
0: Huh.
1: I bet not. I bet the majority of partners, like,
2: I don't know.
1: Yeah.
0: Right.
2: I don't know.
1: Jay, the only reason why Jay would even, first of all, I don't even know my weight. I have, especially after losing weight, I have no clue what my weight is. I have, right. I would love, part of me now wants to know what I weigh now, because I think I would be excited a little bit by it. But
2: yeah.
1: The only reason why Jay knew prior to me losing weight is because of all the surgeries I had. And because I would go into anesthesia and he would need to know.
0: Right,
1: that's the only reason. If he didn't know when I would going into when I was going into he would know. Right. He would not know.
0: Well, then I don't know how you're going to get a bike in P-Town.
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5: We'll see hazy sunshine today. It's going to be warm and getting a little stickier this afternoon. Lower 80s coast, mid 80s inland. Tonight, a shower or storm will be possible. Areas of fog, too. Lows in the 60s. Tomorrow, we'll develop hazy sun. It'll be very warm again, mid to upper 80s. And then the heat is on. It'll be extreme with highs in the mid 90s both Thursday and Friday. Very high levels of humidity, too. And it stays hot for the 4th of July, 90 degrees with the chance for an afternoon thunderstorm. I'm News Center Maine Chief Meteorologist Todd Guttner for Coast 93.1.
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0: The Blake Show with Kelly and Todd on Coast 93.1. If you missed just a minute, you may have missed this.
1: Dumb argument with the teenager this weekend was about getting to the pool on time for the peak UV.
2: Oh.
1: The sun's out all day, honey. Okay? And she's yelling at me for blow drying my hair. Takes me 30 seconds.
2: 30 seconds, right. Do you see how much hair I have?
1: It's actually faster than it is. I'll just air dry next time. Okay? It's like, worry about yourself, okay?
2: You should have just sat down and been like, you know what? Instead, I'll sit here.
1: Yeah. I'm just going to sit here and wait for the UV to pass us by.
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0: The Blake Show with Kelly and Todd on Coast 93.1. If you missed just a minute, you may have missed this.
1: Dumb argument with the teenager this weekend was about getting to the pool on time for the peak UV.
2: Oh,
1: the sun's out all day, honey. Okay. And she's yelling at me for blow drying my hair. Takes me 30 seconds.
2: 30 seconds, right. Do you see how much hair I have?
1: It's actually faster than it is. Instead, I'll air dry.
3: Air dry.
1: I'll just air dry next time.
3: Even longer.
1: Okay? It's like, worry about yourself. Okay?
2: You just sat down and been like, you know what? Instead, I'll sit here.
1: Yeah. I'm just going to sit here and wait for the UV to pass us by.
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2: We'll have a mix of sunshine and clouds. It'll be warm and getting a little stickier this afternoon. Low 80s coast, middle 80s inland. Tonight, showers and scattered thunderstorms, areas of fog form, lows in the 60s. Tomorrow will develop hazy sun. It's very warm again, mid to upper 80s. And then the extreme heat builds in, mid 90s on Thursday and Friday. Looks like a heat wave because the 4th of July will be 90 degrees with the chance for an afternoon thunderstorm. I'm News Center Maine Chief Meteorologist Todd Guttner for Coast 93.1.
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Maine's Coast 93.1. Good morning, it's Alyssa, and we've got some great deals that I don't want you to miss out on. So I'm going to give you all the details on some local deals that you can snag today. First, Teddy Swims, Mr. Know-It-All on Maine's Coast 93.1.

0: It is Coast 93.1. What's up? It's Alyssa. And over at 207deals.com, we've got two deals that you might want to check out and grab before they're gone. So we've got the Fill the Fairways 2026 golf card, and that is half off to courses like Apple Valley Golf Course, Sabasco Harbor Resort and Golf Club, Sheepscot, Sunset Ridge, the Bath Golf Club, and the Bethel Resort Suites. And we also have a deal for Coastal Injections and GG Cosmetics. That's $75. You get $150, half off. And you can use it on Botox, filler, GLP-1 weight loss, teeth whitening, spray tans, all that good stuff. So get them before they're gone. 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

I'm mentally trying to prepare myself for the heat wave that we're about to get smacked in the face with starting, I think, tomorrow. Like, it's gonna be warm today, but tomorrow is when it really pops off. And I like that Mother Nature was like, would you guys be interested in spending your 4th of July outdoor holiday in extreme heat? It's Coast 93.1.

Home of the Blake Show in the mornings and hit music all day long. It's Maine's Coast 93.1. Alyssa hanging out with you on your Tuesday morning. One Direction coming up. It's Zara Larson now on Coast.

So according to a new report, Maine, as a state, our favorite ice cream flavor is blueberry? Justice for chocolate, man. It's Coast 93.1.

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3: Anyone that's been injured in a car accident on someone else's property, they've been injured through no fault of their own and they don't understand the insurance game, right? 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
5: Coast 93.1, who needs a weather app when you've got the latest local forecast from News Center Maine?
6: We'll have a mix of sunshine and clouds. It'll be warm and getting a little stickier this afternoon. Low 80s coast, middle 80s inland. Tonight, showers and scattered thunderstorms, areas of fog form, lows in the 60s. Tomorrow will develop hazy sun. It's very warm again, mid to upper 80s. And then the extreme heat builds in, mid 90s on Thursday and Friday. Looks like a heat wave because the 4th of July will be 90 degrees with the chance for an afternoon thunderstorm. I'm News Center Maine Chief Meteorologist Todd Guttner for Coast 93.1.
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Re-releasing a popular flavor after a 10-year hiatus. 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

0: It is Coast 93.1 and Oreo. They love doing flavor mashups and limited edition runs of flavors. And if you remember 10 years ago, I don't, but if you do, Oreo cinnamon bun cookies were insanely popular, and they're bringing them back. It's a limited edition cookie that features cinnamon flavored cookies and cinnamon bun flavored cream. They're going to be hitting stores nationwide starting next week, July 6th. So if this is something on your list of reasons why, and then it vanished, stock up while you can. It's Coast 93.1.
1: 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We're going to pick out a couple more songs and figure out what to talk about. Sit tight. Don't go. It's Maine's Coast.

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things that make me not want to go into any of the waters. Harpswell, officials have warned of a great white shark sighting off of Cedar Beach. Apparently a fisherman reported it. You'll catch me on the sand. 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

I feel like summer should have to choose one. 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

0: 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If you missed just a minute, you may have missed this.
1: He's trying to figure out how to approach it after a night out with coworkers, and he made out with a coworker.
2: Oh. Yeah, I just remembered. This happened to me. I just remembered this.
1: Oh, my God.
2: Man, those were the days. That was years and years and years ago. I was definitely in my 20s. We never addressed it.
1: You didn't?
2: Mm-mm.
1: It just happened in the state at Bubba's?
2: Yeah. Not necessarily Bubba's.
1: Pearl?
2: Out of state.
1: Oh, out of state.
2: Out of state.
1: Oh, yep. A work trip.
2: Yep.
1: Was it just a kiss?
2: It was a work trip for sure. All I'm going to say is those were the days.
1: Going out of town and shagging the coworkers.
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7: This year...
1: line of Chrissy Mann. So what happened?
8: So I was driving home from Booth Bay and I was in a head-on collision with another car that drove into my lane at 70 miles per hour. An ambulance came. They told me that they're going to get me out of here. They had to cut my door open. They still couldn't get me out. They cut the roof of my car off. I was put right into a helicopter and into Maine Med, Portland. I had a broken pelvis, a broken femur. Half my ribs broke. I broke my spine. I had breaks everywhere. I broke my foot on my left side, completely shattered my right ankle. I had broken 34 bones. I didn't go home from August

0: Second said November 3rd. In all that time, I was talking with Chrissy. We're going through a bunch of different things. And she was always there to answer the questions. She would give me a number like, you can text me, you can call. It was very comforting because, I mean, my stay in the hospital alone for that 1 month was over like $1 million. Chrissy fought hard for me. I did a settlement. I got a max payout on that. It just took a lot of anxiety away from me.
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4: We'll have a mix of sunshine and clouds. It'll be warm and getting a little stickier this afternoon. Low 80s coast, middle 80s inland. Tonight, showers and scattered thunderstorms, areas of fog form, lows in the 60s. Tomorrow will develop hazy sun. It's very warm again, mid to upper 80s. And then the extreme heat builds in, mid 90s on Thursday and Friday. Looks like a heat wave because the 4th of July will be 90 degrees with the chance for an afternoon thunderstorm. I'm News Center Maine Chief Meteorologist Todd Guttner for Coast 93.1.
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Coast 93.1, it is time for some 90s nostalgia. That's right, it's the 90s Nooner. 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

I need to know what the 90s boy bands were putting into songs like this one that make you so sad, but love to sing along with it. 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

0: 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So what are we celebrating today when it comes to oddly specific ones? Well, it's International Asteroid Day. Hit me with your best shot. It's also National Meteor Watch Day. Clean Your Disposal Day, which you should be doing more often than once a year, but at bare minimum, go do it today. It's Social Media Day. Ugh. National OOTD Day, and if you don't know what that means, it's National Outfit of the Day, and National Corvette Day. Celebrate accordingly. 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

0: 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That was the 90s Nooner, made possible by Water Treatment Equipment. 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
1: Coast 93.1, who needs a weather app when you've got the latest local forecast from News Center Maine?
2: We'll have a mix of sunshine and clouds. It'll be warm and getting a little stickier this afternoon. Low 80s coast, middle 80s inland. Tonight, showers and scattered thunderstorms, areas of fog form, lows in the 60s. Tomorrow will develop hazy sun. It's very warm again, mid to upper 80s. And then the extreme heat builds in, mid 90s on Thursday and Friday. Looks like a heat wave because the 4th of July will be 90 degrees with the chance for an afternoon thunderstorm. I'm News Center Maine Chief Meteorologist Todd Guttner for Coast 93.1.
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0: It is Coast 93.1. What's up? It's Alyssa. And I feel like I owe my mom so much for a slew of things, but especially for the fact that she had two daughters that they used to travel with. We used to do family vacations. And parents, if you are tired after a family vacation, no, you're not crazy. Apparently, it takes parents 2.4 days to recover from traveling with the family. And that can be traveling with kids or dealing with the other side of the family. You need another 2.5 days to recover from that. So if you're planning your vacation, planning your PTO, go ahead and add a day or two extra to the end of it so that you can just mentally recover before hitting the office back up. You know, just saying. Parents, y'all the real MVP. It's Coast.
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I need to know what Selena Gomez is putting in her rare beauty pigments, because OMG, if you've never used a rare beauty blush, go look up reviews of it. 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
1: Dumb argument with the teenager this weekend was about getting to the pool on time for the peak UV.
2: Oh,
1: the sun's out all day, honey. Okay. And she's yelling at me for blow drying my hair. Takes me 30 seconds.
2: 30 seconds, right. Do you see how much hair I have?
1: It's actually faster than it is. Instead, I'll air dry. Just air dry next time.
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1: Okay? It's like, worry about yourself,
2: 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You should have just sat down and been like, you know what? Instead, I'll sit here.
1: Yeah. I'm just going to sit here and wait for the UV to pass us by.
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18: We'll have a mix of sunshine and clouds. It'll be warm and getting a little stickier this afternoon.

0: low 80s coast, middle 80s inland. Tonight, showers and scattered thunderstorms, areas of fog form, lows in the 60s. Tomorrow will develop hazy sun. It's very warm again, mid to upper 80s. And then the extreme heat builds in, mid 90s on Thursday and Friday. Looks like a heat wave because the 4th of July will be 90 degrees with the chance for an afternoon thunderstorm. I'm New Center Maine Chief Meteorologist Todd Guttner for Coast 93.1.
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I hope you're having a great Tuesday afternoon. 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

I appreciate about my husband is the fact that he's had 6 months to get our yard looking the way he wants it to. Maybe 4 months if you want to carve out some time for winter. Why did he choose the hottest week of the year so far to make multiple trips to the hardware store to fix his yard? It's Coast 93.1.

0: It is Coast 93.1. It's Alyssa with you, and there's no secret. It's going to be hot this week. Hot and humid, which is a diabolical combination made up by Mother Nature. Here's the thing. There's a post going viral right now from the UK, at least not here in Maine, but the UK is telling its residents that are also experiencing a heat wave that they should be drinking milk. I'm going to tell you right now, the last thing on this planet that I want when it's 100 degrees outside and 80% humidity is milk. What do you mean? Now, to be fair, they're saying it's loaded with electrolytes, so it does technically keep you hydrated longer than water does. But can you imagine? You've worked all day outside. It's hot. It's humid. It's gross. Milk? Bestie, I'm reaching for a Gatorade before milk. It's Coast 93.1.
1: 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We're going to pick out a couple more songs and figure out what to talk about. Stick tight. Don't go. It's Maine's Coast.
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4: Coast 93.1, who needs a weather app when you've got the latest local forecast from News Center Maine?
5: We'll have a mix of sunshine and clouds. It'll be warm and getting a little stickier this afternoon. Low 80s coast, middle 80s inland. Tonight, showers and

0: scattered thunderstorms. Areas of fog form. Lows in the 60s. Tomorrow will develop hazy sun. It's very warm again, mid to upper 80s. And then the extreme heat builds in, mid 90s on Thursday and Friday. Looks like a heat wave because the 4th of July will be 90 degrees with the chance for an afternoon thunderstorm. I'm News Center Maine Chief Meteorologist Todd Guttner for Coast 93.1.
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Coast 93.1. It's Alyssa. I'm hanging out for a little bit longer, and then I got to move out of the way. Tarsetti is coming in to keep you company for your trek home. He'll have your chance to win that Olivia Rodrigo vinyl record and so much more. 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

Maine's Coast 93.1, home of The Blake Show. With Kelly and Todd, what is up? How are you? Good afternoon. It is Tarsetti checking in here. Just after 3 o'clock for your trek home. That was Olivia Dean you just heard. Of course. Here's the latest now from OneRepublic.

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0: Maine's Coast, 93.1. Home of the Blake Show with Kelly and Todd. Good afternoon. It is Tarsetti on your trek home, and a gorgeous trek home at that. Enjoy this weather while it's here. Not that it's going to get all cold. It's going to get maybe too hot. We're up in the high 70s in most parts of southern Maine right now, which is just about perfect, if I do say so myself. Up in the 90s? Well, that might be a little too warm, but that is where we are headed for the end of the week. Hey, where we're headed towards this afternoon is your chance to win Olivia Rodrigo's new album on vinyl. You Seem Pretty Sad for a Girl So in Love, out now. It's number one on the charts, and it could be yours. I'm not going to wait long here. I think I'll give this away. Coming up at, well, sometime in the 3 o'clock hour. How's that? Your chance to win You Seem Pretty Sad for a Girl So in Love, Olivia Rodrigo's new album on vinyl. Coming up here on Coast.
1: Yeah. Coast 93.1. Your home for The Blake Show with Kelly and Todd. And we play your hit music all day, and we've got more of that next.
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The GOAT of women's tennis is back, at least for now. Hey, what's up? You're on Coast 93.1. The 44-year-old Serena Williams has returned to play Wimbledon. This is her first singles match since the 2022 U.S. Open, which I was at and got to see Serena Williams at. Now she's playing Wimbledon against someone who's less than half her age, the 20-year-old Maya Joint from Australia. A 24-year age gap between the two. Wow, Serena Williams is down right now, but impressive she's back at all. Serena also expected to play doubles with her sister Venus.

Coast 93.1, home of the Blake Show with Kelly and Todd, and your chance to win Olivia Rodrigo's new album on vinyl. You look pretty sad for a girl so in love. Right around the corner here on Coast. You should

Maine's Coast 93.1, home of The Blake Show with Kelly and Todd, and home of your chance to win Olivia Rodrigo's new album on vinyl. You seem pretty sad for a girl so in love, been out for a few weeks, and been number one on the charts for a few weeks. That's the best-selling album by a solo artist of the year. Crazy stat, too. Every song on the album is top 35 in the single charts. So, yeah, it's good. You could say that, and it could be yours. Call now, 79COAST, 792-6278, and the fifth caller, you're winning. You seem pretty sad for a girl so in love on vinyl. Call now, 79COAST, 792-6278. Good luck.

0: Main's Ghost 93.1 is Tarcetti on your trek home here with a copy of Olivia Rodrigo's new album on vinyl. You seem pretty sad for a girl so in love. Who gets it? Let's find out. Main's Ghost 93.1, what's up? Who's this?
1: This is Josh.
0: Hey, Josh. Congratulations. You just won Olivia Rodrigo's new album.
1: Awesome. Thanks, Tarcetti.
0: Yeah, no worries. I got a question for you, though. What's your favorite part about vinyls? Because clearly you must have a record player then, right?
1: Right.
0: Why do you have a record player?
1: I don't know. It just seems more authentic.
0: Do you like the sound better?
1: Overall, I'd say probably not, but I like the, you know, the old school feeling of it.
0: Like having a physical copy.
1: Right.
0: Yeah. Okay. Yeah. I feel that. I like having to pick an album too. You're kind of like more committed on it. Like.
1: Right.
0: Well, you are committing to Olivia Rodrigo, and if you didn't win this afternoon, don't worry. I've got Olivia Rodrigo's new album on vinyl all week long right here on Main's Coast 93.1. Here's Somber.

afternoon, Portland. What's up? How you doing? It is Tarcetti on your trek home here on Maine's Coast 93.1. I'm the Blake Show with Kelly and Todd. Currently 77 degrees and mostly sunny outside for your Tuesday afternoon. With the latest now from Alex Warren. It's Fever Dream right here on Coast. How do

0: The Blake Show with Kelly and Todd on Coast 93.1. If you missed just a minute, you may have missed this.
1: Dumb argument with the teenager this weekend was about getting to the pool on time for the peak UV.
2: Oh,
1: the sun's out all day, honey. Okay. And she's yelling at me for blow drying my hair. Takes me 30 seconds.
2: 30 seconds, right. Do you see how much hair I have?
1: It's actually faster than it is. I'll air dry. I'll just air dry next time.
3: Even longer.
1: Okay? It's like, worry about yourself.
2: 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Instead, I'll sit here.
1: Yeah. I'm just going to sit here and wait for the UV to pass us by.
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10: Coast 93.1, who needs a weather app when you've got the latest local forecast from News Center Maine?
11: We'll have a mix of sunshine and clouds. It'll be warm and getting a little stickier this afternoon. Low 80s coast, middle 80s inland. Tonight, showers and scattered thunderstorms, areas of fog form, lows in the 60s. Tomorrow will develop hazy sun. It's very warm again, mid to upper 80s. And then the extreme heat builds in, mid 90s on Thursday and Friday. Looks like a heat wave because the 4th of July will be 90 degrees with the chance for an afternoon thunderstorm. I'm News Center Maine Chief Meteorologist Todd Guttner for Coast 93.1.
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It's Ghost 93.1. What's up? It is Tarcetti on your trek home, and the rumors are swirling that Benson Boone may be dating Alex Earl. Benson Boone just dropped a new song, this song, The Time of My Life, and in the music video, Benson and Alex Earl are kissing. So, yeah, that'll probably only intensify the rumors. Here is new Benson on Ghost.

The new one from Benson Boone, The Time of My Life, here on Maine's Coast 93.1. Home of the Blake Show with Kelly and Todd. And as always, interested to what you have to say. Do you like it? Is it coast or toast? Let me know. It's 7-9 Coast. Here's Ray.

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1: Maine's Coast 93.1 with Pink Panthers and Zara Larsson stateside. What's up? It is Tarcetti. On your trek home, we're into the 4 o'clock hour now on this gorgeous Tuesday afternoon. And huge news shaking the sports world today. I'll break it down in layman's terms for everything you need to know next on

0: Maine's Coast, 93.1. Home of The Blake Show with Kelly and Todd. What's up? Hey, it is Tarsetti on your trek home, and he's doing it. He's coming back for a record 24th season. LeBron James has announced he will return and not retire, but he also announced he is done with the Los Angeles Lakers. LeBron James, the four-time NBA champion, four-time MVP, and 22-time All-Star, will be 42 years old this coming season. And he's got more left in the tank. But yeah, he said today it will not be with the Lakers. So what team will he be joining? The Golden State Warriors is the leading contender. Looking to join Steph Curry. Woo, that would be a heck of a combo. See if they can, those two aging Hall of Famers can win one more title. But there's also the possibility that could be the Cavaliers for a third time, where LeBron grew up in Cleveland. They have the second best odds. The Heat and Spurs in long shot contention as well. The Spurs, come on. They are just in the finals. They don't need LeBron James. To keep LeBron off the San Antonio Spurs. But what more does LeBron have to prove? Nothing. But he's going to keep playing as long as he can. And he is still very good. So we could know where LeBron James' next team is as soon as tonight.
1: 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Okay, we need a sec to pick the next song.
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What's up? You're on Ghost 93.1 for ease and deliciousness and versatility and low cost. It can be a great option on the go, but who has the best rotisserie chicken? Big new study found out, well, their answer at least, that Sam's Club apparently has the best rotisserie chicken. Number two was Costco. So I guess you got to have a membership to get any of the good rotisserie chicken. I don't know. Hannaford's cool with me. You're on Ghost. For just a-

Saints Coast, 93.1. So did you see Supergirl this weekend? No? Well, that makes sense. It seems like not many people did. What's up? It's Tarcetti. Supergirl just opened to $36 million domestically this weekend. Big flop energy. It's expected to lose about $125 million now. Ugh. What is it with DC? They just can't string together a couple successful movies.

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2: They say the holy water's watered down, and this town's lost its faith. Our colors will fade eventually, so if our time is running out, day after day, we'll make the mundane our masterpiece. Oh my, my, oh my, my love, I take one look at you, you're taking me out.

That's the new one from Niall Horan, Tastes So Good, here on Maine's Coast 93.1. So construction is now officially underway on a new jetty in Saco at Camp Ellis. There's already a jetty over there if you've been to Camp Ellis. But more is better, because this one is struggling to stop the erosion of land at Camp Ellis. They're hoping this second jetty will help blunt the impact of the abrasive ocean. They say the spur jetty will be complete by next summer. Hey, you're on Coast.

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1: 10-0-0. 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
2: Coast 93.1, who needs a weather app when you've got the latest local forecast from News Center Maine?
3: Tuesday night will feature a mixture of clear skies and clouds with a chance for some scattered showers or even a storm after midnight through the early morning hours of Wednesday. Wednesday afternoon will be very hot and humid, a little cooler along the coast in the 80s with the sea breeze kicking in. Across the interior will be in the low 90s with feels like temperatures pushing towards or over 100 degrees. Extremely hot on Thursday with highs in the mid to upper 90s with plenty of sunshine and extremely high humidity. It will feel like 105 or hotter for the afternoon, with the heat wave continuing through the 4th of July. I'm News Center Maine meteorologist Christian Bridges with your forecast on Coast 93.1.
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Maine's Coast, 93.1, home of the Blake Show with Kelly and Todd, and home of your chance to win Olivia Rodrigo's new album, You Look Pretty Sad for a Girl So in Love, on vinyl. I'm giving those away all week long on your trek home, including tomorrow. Here's Olivia's latest now, Drop Dead, on Maine's Coast, 93.1. I know.

0: 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It's the Trek Home with Tarsetti. 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

Maine's Coast 93.1, home of The Blake Show with Kelly and Todd. Through another work day. What is up? It is Tarsetti with it into the 5 o'clock hour. And I don't know about you, but this work week has felt pretty easy so far. Pretty loosey-goosey. Spirits are pretty high in the office. I mean, summer's here. And the heat waves come in, and it's America's 250th birthday this weekend. And maybe more importantly than anything, we got Friday off. So we're already halfway through the week. Would you look at that? It's Tame Impala, now in Dracula. You're on Maine's Coast, 93.1.

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0: Yeah, happy Social Media Day, and do we actually have to celebrate this? Is there ever a time where social media is not at the forefront? Do we need to take a second to recognize this? About 6 billion people used social media last year. That's like everyone. Yeah, 17 and 20 Americans say they've used YouTube. 3 and 4 say they've used Facebook. And that honestly feels kind of low. Do you use social media? Of course you do. Well, I guess if you don't use social media, you're either above the age of 70 or you're making a concerned effort not to. Like you're actively avoiding it, because there's no way you just happen not to be using social media. It's too ubiquitous. The average person spending 2.5 hours a day on social media now. learning, right?
12: 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We're going to pick out a couple more songs and figure out what to talk about. Sit tight. 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It's Maine's Coast.
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Maine's Coast 93.1, home of The Blake Show with Kelly and Todd. What's up? It's Tarsetti on your trek home, and summer is here. 4th of July is here. Time to hit the beach and get into the water and not have to worry about anything, right? Why do I feel like that's not the case? Yes, a shark has been spotted off the coast of southern Maine. A shark sighting yesterday in Harpswell has raised the shark flag. It was a great white spotted off the Harpswell coast around 4 p.m. yesterday. And so here's the thing. You can still get in the water if you want. They just want you to know there is a shark in the area. So, personally, I probably wouldn't get in the water. That's just me. You're on Coast 93.1.

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ice cream season is definitely here, but you're going to want to eat your ice cream out of a cup over the next 3 days. What's up, you're on Ghost 93.1. As Maine enters the first heat wave of the season, let's talk ice cream. What is your favorite ice cream flavor? Apparently, the state of Maine's favorite ice cream flavor is blueberry. We're the only one in all of America whose favorite is blueberry, and, well, not much explanation needed there. The overall most popular in America is strawberry.

huge upset for Paraguay over Germany yesterday, and a big upset for the strange assumed economics of the World Cup. Hey, what's up? You're on Coast 93.1. So many expected it to be France versus Germany in that game, and tickets were going for $3,200. But then Paraguay upset Germany last night, and now those tickets have spiraled down to just $900. Still a decent amount of money, but yeah, strange stuff when you're trying to predict who's going.

0: 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If you missed just a minute, you may have missed this.
1: He's trying to figure out how to approach it after a night out with coworkers, and he made out with a coworker.
2: Oh. Yeah, I just remembered. This happened to me. I just remembered this.
1: Oh my God.
2: Man, those were the days. That was years and years and years ago. I was definitely in my 20s. We never addressed it.
1: You didn't?
2: Mm-mm.
1: It just happened at Bubba's?
2: Yeah. Not necessarily Bubba's.
1: Pearl?
2: Out of state.
1: Oh, out of state.
2: Out of state.
1: Oh,
2: yep.
1: A work trip.
2: Yep.
1: Was it just a kiss?
2: It was a work trip for sure. All I'm going to say is those were the days.
1: Going out of town and shagging the coworkers.
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12: Tuesday night will feature a mixture of clear skies and clouds with a chance for some scattered showers or even a storm after midnight through the early morning hours of Wednesday. Wednesday afternoon will be very hot and humid, a little cooler along the coast in the 80s with the sea breeze kicking in. Across the interior will be in the low 90s with feels like temperatures pushing towards or over 100 degrees. Extremely hot on Thursday with highs in the mid to upper 90s with plenty of sunshine and extremely high humidity. It will feel like 105 or hotter for the afternoon, with the heat wave continuing through the 4th of July. I'm News Center Maine meteorologist Christian Bridges with your forecast on Coast 93.1.
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Maine's Coast, 93.1. Hey, so if you have a newer Ford Bronco, well, it's been recalled. What's up? It's Tarcetti. Yeah, Ford's recalling more than 36,000 Broncos. All Broncos manufactured between 2021 and 2026 were fitted with a fender flare that could detach from the vehicle. That's not good. So if you have a Ford Bronco, look into it. You're on Coast.

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Haynes Coast, 93.1, home of The Blake Show with Kelly and Todd. LeBron James is coming back for his 24th season, but not with the Los Angeles Lakers. Free agency just officially started a few minutes ago. Where will LeBron end up now? Leading odds is Golden State. Will that come true? Here's Teddy Swims now on Coast.

0: Saints Coast 93.1, home of the Blake Show with Kelly and Sade. Hey, what's up? It is Tarcetti on your trek home. USA against Bosnia tomorrow, 8 o'clock in the knockout round of the World Cup. The knockout stage is do or die. Win or go home. There is no 1 point. There's no draw. We'll go to penalty kicks if we have to. And USA has only won a handful of knockout games in World Cup history. So if we win tomorrow, it'll be a big deal. And I mean, honestly, winning a single knockout game going into the tournament would be considered a success for the U.S., though we probably have our eyes on a bigger prize now. But we are favored tomorrow. With that being said, can you locate Bosnia on a map? Can you tell me where Bosnia is on a map? Well, this American reporter on ABC 7 Los Angeles could not.
1: The next round, Team USA will play Bosnia next Wednesday. And one thing about Bosnia, I could not point out where it is on a map. I don't know the first thing about Bosnia, and I don't want to know. That's because Team USA, we're back. We're better than ever. That's next Wednesday. Get prepared, Bosnia, because you don't want it. You don't want it like that.
0: Oh, what do you mean? You can't tell me where Bosnia is. Obviously, it's nestled just south of Slovenia, just to the west of Serbia, just to the north of Montenegro, above Greece and east of Italy, and the Mediterranean Sea, obviously. And no, I'm not just reading directly off a map. Guys, come on. Why would you assume that? Just because it's radio, you can't see the map in front of that? There's no map in front of me? I mean, but with all that being said, why is she apologizing? I mean, she has to eat the embarrassment. Who is she apologizing to? Bosnia? What, do you want her to lie? She doesn't know where it is. What do you want from her? I mean, embarrassing maybe, but I'm not really sure why she has to apologize. Go USA.
2: 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Coast 93.1. Your home for the Blake Show with Kelly and Todd. And we play your hit music all day, and we've got more of that next.
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0: Renee, when your dad passed away after being involved in an accident, you were suddenly responsible for some significant expenses due to an accident that was not your dad's fault. You and your brother turned to Chrissy Mann and her team. How did she approach that with you?
1: Chrissy did say to me early on, I can work a lot of magic, but there's one thing that I can't change. And she said that is how much insurance coverage the responsible party has. My brother and I are incurring a lot of expenses that we weren't expecting to incur. We just wanted some help.
0: Tell me a little bit about the outcome and how you feel about it.
1: They were able to get my brother and I a larger settlement than what we had expected. You know, no amount of money is ever going to bring my dad back, but what they were able to get for my brother and I will definitely help as we try to settle his estate and close the book on all of that.
0: Knowledge, tenacity, and compassion. 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

Well, it looks like we're celebrating America's 250th with a heat wave. Are you ready? It's up here on Coast 93.1. Looks like potentially four consecutive days in the 90s, depending on where you are, including Thursday, expected to be potentially over 100 degrees. I could be

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3: This is

great white sharks. You had to come at us now. What's up here on Coast 93.1? Yesterday, a shark warning was issued. The shark flags are up after a great white was spotted off the coast of Harpswell. 4 consecutive days in the 90s. We kind of need the ocean, guys.

Maine's Coast 93.1, so Shrek 5 on the way next summer, and the Shrek 5 trailer is out, but not everyone's happy about it, because many saying that Fiona looks like she's got an airbrushed collarbone, a nose job, maybe on Ozempic, and that they've yassified her, making her look better. But I don't want to be rude here. She just still looks like a green ogre to me.

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7: Coast 93.1, who needs a weather app when you've got the latest local forecast from News Center Maine?
8: Tuesday night will feature a mixture of clear skies and clouds with a chance for some scattered showers or even a storm after midnight through the early morning hours of Wednesday. Wednesday afternoon will be very hot and humid, a little cooler along the coast in the 80s with the sea breeze kicking in. Across the interior will be in the low 90s with feels like temperatures pushing towards or over 100 degrees. Extremely hot on Thursday with highs in the mid to upper 90s with plenty of sunshine and extremely high humidity. It will feel like 105 or hotter for the afternoon, with the heat wave continuing through the 4th of July. I'm News Center Maine meteorologist Christian Bridges with your forecast on Coast 93.1.
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Maine's Coast, 93.1, home of The Blake Show with Kelly and Todd. Good evening. It is Tarsetti on your trek home. Or at least it was. That's it for me. I'm off to enjoy my evening. I certainly hope you do the same. Enjoy it while it's still bearable before the heat wave hits. Tomorrow into the end of the week, we will be up in the 90s. Hey, Steelsies and next, though. Don't go anywhere. And make sure you do tune in again tomorrow when I will have your next chance to win Olivia Rodrigo's latest album on vinyl on your trek home. See you tomorrow. You're on Maine's Coast, 93.1.

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0: 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Then reach out. 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And your hit music all

Coast 93.1, what is going on? It's Steelzy. There is a strawberry moon tonight in the sky. So, you know, look up. Unless you're driving. Then wait till you get to where you're going. And then look at the strawberry moon. Here's Mumford & Sons on Coast 93.1.

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Coast 93.1 with Steelzy. So we got Summer on the Coast coming back this weekend, and I was thinking, oh, we'll probably kick it off Friday on the trek home with Tarsetti. But then I was like, wait a minute, Friday's kind of a holiday for most people because 4th of July is on a Saturday. So maybe we'll kick it off Thursday night. No one tells me anything around here.

0: The Blake Show with Kelly and Todd on Coast 93.1. 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
2: Tuesday night will feature a mixture of clear skies and clouds with a chance for some scattered showers or even a storm after midnight through the early morning hours of Wednesday. Wednesday afternoon will be very hot and humid, a little cooler along the coast in the 80s with the sea breeze kicking in. Across the interior will be in the low 90s with feels like temperatures pushing towards or over 100 degrees. Extremely hot on Thursday with highs in the mid to upper 90s with plenty of sunshine and extremely high humidity. It will feel like 105 or hotter for the afternoon, with the heat wave continuing through the 4th of July. I'm News Center Maine meteorologist Christian Bridges with your forecast on Coast 93.1.
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